0: Part of a week of diplomacy with Pacific nations in India. Federal politics reporter Nelson Scott.
1: The PM will travel to Suva, where he's expected to sign a long-awaited security treaty with his Fijian counterpart to limit China's strategic influence in the region. On Tuesday, Anthony Albanese will fly to the Solomons to celebrate the nation's 48th anniversary of independence and advance talks on a separate defence deal. He'll then meet with the leaders of PNG, Tonga and Samoa in Brisbane, which includes taking them to Wednesday's State of Origin Decider. Mr. Albanese will meet with his Indian counterpart in Melbourne on Thursday. Nelson Scott, Canberra.
0: Senior Liberal MPs are warning the sudden resignation of Shadow Attorney-General Damien Tudorhope sets a worrying precedent. News Corp reports opposition leader Kelly Sloan pressured the senior politician to stand down after he was called to give evidence at an upcoming corruption inquiry. While Tudorhope faces no allegations of wrongdoing, colleagues fear the move means any frontbencher called as a witness will now be forced to quit. Also making news, sudden track works are causing major delays on Sydney's rail network. The T1, 2, 3 and Inner West lines are all impacted. Passengers are also being told to allow for extra travel time on the T8 Airport and South line. Turning to finance, one Australian dollar is buying 69.36 US cents.
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0: Morocco has pulled off one of the biggest upsets at this year's FIFA World Cup, eliminating co-hosts Canada 3-0. Striker Soufiane Rahimi taking his team's third and final goal, seconds before the whistle.
3: Brahim Diaz, and now Rahimi to put the gloss on it.
0: That call on SBS, Morocco's advance to next week's quarterfinals where they'll take on France after they beat Paraguay 1-0. Portugal has kicked off its clash with Croatia, the score drawn nil-all. Last year's NRL premiers have gone 8 losses in a row, the Broncos falling to the Sharks 28-16, the Dragons beat the Tigers 24-10, and Alex de Minaur's dominant run at Wimbledon continues after beating America's Zach Fajardo in round 3, 6-2, 5-7, 6-2, 6-2. It's 10:04, that's the latest news and sport.
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8: And the temperature at Fawcett Sun Curry at this point of time, 11.1 degrees centigrade and 86% relative humidity, with the winds westerly at 15 kilometres an hour. Now let's have a look at the weather. The Mid-North Coast, where are we? Yeah, the okay. Okay, 5th of July. Partly cloudy, high chance of showers in the south, medium chance elsewhere, with winds west to southwesterly 15 to 20 kilometres an hour, tending south to southwesterly 15 to 25 kilometres an hour in the middle of the day. Daytime maximum temperatures between 12 and 19 degrees. And the fire danger, pardon me, moderate for the north coast area and moderate also for the others, Greater Hunter, New England and Northern Slopes. And there's fire danger, so just be aware of that. That's all moderate all over the place. Okay, and the caution. There's a large and powerful surf conditions in the afternoon and evening are expected to be hazardous. for coastal activities such as rock fishing and swimming and surfing. And tomorrow, the 6th of July, cloudy with a very high chance of showers. Winds are south to southwesterly 15 to 25 kilometres an hour, tending west to southwesterly 15 to 20 kilometres an hour in the late evening. Overnight temperatures falling between 6 and 11 degrees, with daytime temperatures reaching between 10 and 17 degrees. Now, as a caution, large and powerful surf conditions are expected to be hazardous for coastal activities such as rock fishing and swimming and surfing. So let's have a look now. The Macquarie Coast waters from Smoky Head to Sealed Rocks until midnight tonight. And there's a strong wind warning for the whole Macquarie Coast. The winds are southerly, 20 to 25 knots, reaching up to 30 knots offshore during the afternoon and evening. Seas are 1.5 to 2.5 metres, and the swell is a southerly swell, 1.5 to 2 metres, increasing to 2 to 3 metres around midday. The weather is partly cloudy, 90% chance of showers, and caution also, there's a large and powerful surf conditions in the afternoon and evening are expected to be hazardous for coastal activities such as crossing bars by boat and rock fishing. And then for Monday the 6th of July, there's strong wind warning for the whole Macquarie Coast for Monday. And the winds are southerly 20 to 25 knots, reaching up to 30 knots offshore north of Crowdy Head during the day. Seas 1.5 to 2 metres, and a swell is a southerly swell, 2.5 to 3 metres, and the weather generally is cloudy with 95% chance of showers. And there's also a caution, large and powerful surf conditions are expected to be hazardous for coastal activities such as crossing bars by boat and rock fishing. So there we are, that's the news and the weather. 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

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This is Great Lakes FM 101.5. It's a Sunday interlude, if you just tuned in. A little break coming up, first up, and after that we'll start the ball rolling. Here we go.

0: And it's 17 minutes after the hour of 10 o'clock. Let's start the ball rolling. First of all, some announcements by our sponsors, and then we start the ball rolling after that with some music. Here we go.
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0: Okay, let's start the ball rolling. First of all, Abide With Me by Morrison, Orpheus Choir, and According To My Heart, Jim Reeves, then George Hamilton IV with Abilene, and then Philomena Bigley with All I Got To Do Is Dream, and then George Hamilton IV, and All Through The Night with Duvant Male Choir. So sit back and enjoy. Here we go.

0: It is 10:30. This is Good Right Lakes FM 101.5. A little break coming up. Our sponsor, back with some more music right after this.
1: Back pain, knee, shoulder and hip pain. Linda here from Banks & Day Cairo on the Lakes Way in Foster. 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We may have the solution. 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Station sponsors.
0: Okay, first up we've got Old We Like Sheep, the City Choir of Dundee. And after that we've got Patty Page with Allegheny Moon, and then the Magic Organ. Remember that one, the Alley Cat? Remember that piece of music? Okay, then Jack Cassidy and Shirley Jones, Almost Like Being in Love from Brigadoon. And then You'll Never Walk Alone with Stephen Fisher King. So sit back, oh, we go. Right, here we go.

0: Miss Shaw, do you mind if I sing Philadelphia's famous love song?
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3: Okay, let's continue on. You'll Never Walk Alone with Stephen Fisher King. And after that, O Fortuna by the Philadelphia Orchestra. And then Mauritia from Andre Rieu. And the carnival is over. And all in the April evening with Trioke Male Choir. So sit back and enjoy.

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1: It's 11 o'clock. Good morning. I'm Toby Goff. A woman's been charged with murdering a four-year-old boy after his body was found in a home on the state's central coast. Police made the discovery conducting a welfare check at the property after the 32-year-old spoke with officers at Wyong Station. Tuggerah Lakes Police Commander Superintendent Chad Gillies says while a weapon is yet to be identified, the evidence at the crime scene is extensive.
2: I'm prepared to say publicly at the moment it was an extremely confronting scene. It's been confirmed the child has got injuries. I'm not going to speculate further on what those injuries are.
1: Two men are before the courts after a fake gun was allegedly pointed at a synagogue in the city's eastern suburbs. The 22 and 25-year-olds were arrested at King's Cross yesterday after the incident in Double Bay. Both were refused bail and are facing charges for firearms, tracking and intimidating. Authorities are calling for calm after lab testing confirmed the deadliest strain of bird flu in New South Wales for the first time. A dead giant petrel found on the mid-north coast tested positive to the H5N1 strain after a member of the public reported the bird looking unwell. Chief Veterinary Officer Dr. Joe Coombe says although the disease is yet to impact wildlife and commercial poultry, early prevention is critical.
3: If it were to spread, then if it got into the wildlife population, unfortunately, it's never been possible to contain anywhere else in the world, and we have to be realistic about that.
1: The public is being urged to avoid touching any sick or dead birds and report sightings to the Emergency Animal Disease Hotline. Commuters are facing major delays this morning due to urgent train track repairs between Lidcombe and Flemington. Passengers travelling towards the city on the T1 Western, T2 Leppington and T3 Liverpool lines are being told to allow extra travel time. Works are also causing knock-on delays for commuters on the T1 North Shore and T8 Airport lines. More than a million apartment residents are seeing stronger protections after a one-year government crackdown on rogue strata agents. The state's property task force has issued over $125,000 in fines and permanently banned 10 operators. Better Regulation and Fair Trading Minister Anilak Chantavong says residential rights are now being treated with respect.
4: Owners, residents and those who are buying or selling an apartment block have the most fairest, the most transparent and the most accountable property market when it comes to apartment living, buying or selling.
1: Also making news, analysis by the Federal Coalition shows Australians have been hit with nearly $23 billion in extra power costs over the past 4 years. To finance, the Australian dollar is buying 69.35 US cents.
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1: Aussie tennis star Alex de Minaur is continuing his fine form at Wimbledon. Craig Gabriel is there.
6: For the fourth time at Wimbledon and the 13th time at all the majors, Alex de Minaur has reached the fourth round and the start of the second week. De Minaur was very good in a high-quality match against American Zachary Zwider, winning 6-2, 5-7, 6-2, 6-4. He says he feels good about the way he's striking the ball and how he feels. In a big result, Australian Open winner and world number two Elena Rybakina has been beaten by Elise Mertens, 7-6, 6-1. Rybakina had to reach the quarters for a chance at being number one. Craig Gabriel, Wimbledon.
1: The first quarter-final clash at the FIFA World Cup is set. Morocco will take on France next week after both sides won their matches against Canada and Paraguay respectively today. It's 11:04. That's the latest news and sport.
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10: And the temperature at Frosterton Carrier at this point of time, 13.2 degrees centigrade. Humidity 81% and winds are northwesterly at 13 kilometres an hour. So let's have a look at, where are we? Okay. Yes. Computers. Okay, the four-day cast. Today, 5th of July, partly cloudy, high chance of showers in the south, medium chance elsewhere, with winds west to southwesterly 15 to 20 kilometres an hour, tending south to southwesterly 15 to 25 kilometres an hour in the middle of the day. And the daytime maximum temperatures between 12 and 19 degrees. And now the fire danger. The North Coast, Greater Hunter, New England and Northern Slopes, they're all moderate fire danger, so just be aware that there's a possibility of fire. Okay, and a caution for the day. The large and powerful surf conditions in the afternoon and evening are expected to be hazardous for coastal activities such as rock fishing, swimming and surfing. Now tomorrow, the 6th of July, it's cloudy, very high chance of showers, with winds south to southwesterly 15 to 25 kilometres an hour, tending west to southwesterly 15 to 20 kilometres an hour in the late evening. Overnight temperatures falling between 6 and 11 degrees, with daytime temperatures reaching between 10 and 17 degrees. And now the caution, large and powerful surf conditions are expected to be hazardous for coastal activities such as rock fishing, swimming and surfing. And now Macquarie Coast Marine report from Smoky Cape to Seal Rocks until midnight tonight. And there's a strong wind warning for the whole Macquarie Coast. Winds today at a southerly 20 to 25 knots, reaching up to 30 knots offshore during the afternoon and evening. Seas 1.5 to 2.5 metres, and a swell is a southerly swell, 1.5 to 2 metres, increasing to 2 to 3 metres around midday. The weather generally partly cloudy with 90% chance of showers. And just a caution warning, large and powerful surf conditions in the afternoon and evening are expected to be hazardous for coastal activities such as crossing bars by boat and rock fishing. And now for Monday, the 6th of July, again, strong wind warning for the whole Macquarie Coast. The winds are southerly 20 to 25 knots, reaching up to 30 knots offshore north of Crowley Head during the day. Seas 1.5 to 2 metres, and the swell is a southerly swell, around about 2.5 to 3 metres. And the weather generally is going to be cloudy and 95% chance of showers, which means good rain coming, looks like, doesn't it? And caution, a large and powerful surf conditions are expected to be hazardous for coastal activities such as crossing bars by boat and rock fishing. So there we are, that's the news and the weather. 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
10: Okay, this next one is the Four Cornish Dancers by the Colliery Band. And after that, the Caruso with Jonas Kaufmann from Germany. And I'll be back after that. So sit back and enjoy. Here we go.

0: 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This is Great Lakes FM 101.5. A little break coming up from our sponsors. Back for some more music after this. When we go.
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0: 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This is Sunday Interlude, if you just tuned in. Okay, let's continue on Jerusalem, a favourite one of ours, by Richard Marlowe and Trinity, the Trinity College Choir in Cambridge. After that, Panis Angelicus by Placido Domingo. And after that, Rolando Villazon, La Danza. So sit back and enjoy. First of all, here's Jerusalem.

0: And it's 11:34, and this is Great Lakes FM 101.5. A little break coming up from our sponsors. We'll be back with some more music right after this.
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0: And it's 11:35. Let's continue on now. First up with Largo, with by the Cologne National Orchestra. And after that, American Patrol by Enoch Light and the Light, and the, what do they call themselves? The Light Brigade. And then, yes, I just do that for the time being. Largo first up. Here we go.

0: Beautiful piece of music, isn't it? An anthem from Chess, Josh Groban. Okay, a little break coming up from our sponsors. I'll be back with some more music right after this.
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0: Okay, let's continue on. First up, we've got American Patrol with Enoch White and his Light Orchestra Brigade. After that, in Engelbert Humperdinck, Are You Lonesome Tonight? Then Maria Lanza, Ave Maria. And then Mitch Miller with Autumn Leaves. And yeah, sit back and enjoy. Here we go.

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1: It's midday. Good afternoon. I'm Jack Hahn. Biosecurity teams are on high alert this afternoon after Australia's sixth case of the world's deadliest strain of bird flu was confirmed in New South Wales. Toby Goff has the latest.
2: A giant petrel that washed up at Hawk's Nest north of Newcastle has tested positive after dying from the H5N1 strain. More than 500 staff have now been deployed to high-risk coastal zones using drones and ground crews to search for sick wildlife before the virus spreads naturally. There are already five confirmed cases of the same strain on the southern coasts of WA and South Australia, but State Agriculture Minister Tara Moriarty is confident the migratory bird in New South Wales is an isolated case.
3: But there's no evidence that they've interacted with each other across Australia.
2: There's currently no impact to commercial poultry or local wildlife. The public is urged to report sightings to the Emergency Animal Disease Hotline immediately. Toby Goff, Sydney.
1: Iran says it will grant special discounts and considerations to China for ships passing through the Strait of Hormuz. The four-month war with the US and Israel has effectively closed the critical energy corridor until a recent peace deal. While Western nations argue no transit fees should be charged at all, Iran argues the new agreements are now a matter of its own national security. The federal government is being accused of breaking another election promise as household energy prices continue to rise. Coalition analysis shows Australians have paid nearly $23 billion in extra electricity costs over the past 4 years, with prices in New South Wales jumping more than 50%. But Energy Minister Chris Bowen has defended the government's position, telling Sky the coalition's data is skewered.
4: A figure like that, which includes a 20% price rise that Angus Taylor changed the law to hide in the most disgraceful act of an energy minister in living memory. He knew that prices were going up 20%. He didn't want to tell the Australian people that before the 2022 election.
1: The New South Wales Homicide Squad is now investigating the death of a 4-year-old in Wyong on the state's central coast. A 32-year-old woman is currently being questioned. Meanwhile, in Brisbane, officers are looking into a separate incident, the death of a 66-year-old man who died after a fight with another male in West End. Also making news this afternoon, a Melbourne footballer is fighting for life following what's been described as a freak accident on the field in the city's north. Meanwhile, jail time could be on the cards for people who fail to pay parking tickets in Victoria. And belly fat has been linked to accelerated ageing. Researchers from the University of Western Australia are finding extra weight increases wear and tear on bones. Turning to finance, one Australian dollar currently buying 69 US cents.
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1: France has been locked in a quarter-finals spot at the FIFA World Cup after beating Paraguay 1-0 in the round of 16. The score was locked in at nil all for 70 minutes until a penalty shot was nailed by French star Kylian Mbappe.
6: It's Mbappe who steps up and rolls the ball into the back of the net. Was it ever in doubt?
1: That call, thanks to SBS. Meanwhile, in the AFL this afternoon, Essendon will be fighting to avoid the wooden spoon when they face off against St Kilda. In the other game, Port Adelaide facing North Melbourne. Australia's Wallabies have fallen short to Ireland in their nation's championship test, 33-31. And today's NRLW clash between the Eels and Tigers has just gotten underway. The score, nil all.
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9: And the temperature Foster Tuncurry at this point of time is 14.8 degrees centigrade, 74% relative humidity, and the winds are west-south-west at 17 kilometres an hour. Just looking at the radar, there's rain coming up from the south, near Bundaberg, what am I saying? Bulladilla, and that's going to hit Foster very shortly. Okay, let's continue on now. First up, where have we got here? What is it? The weather. First up, we've got mid-north coast weather. The 5th of July, partly cloudy with a high chance of showers in the south. Medium chance elsewhere with winds west to southwesterly, 15 to 20 kilometres an hour, and tending south to southwesterly, 15 to 25 kilometres an hour in the middle of the day today. Daytime maximum temperatures between 12 and 19 degrees. And also the fire danger. North Coast, Greater Hunter, New England and Northern Slopes have all got moderate warnings for fire, so just be aware of that. And then also there's a caution today. Large and powerful surf conditions in the afternoon and evening are expected to be hazardous for coastal activities such as rock fishing, swimming and surfing. And tomorrow, the 6th of July, cloudy, very high chance of showers, and the winds are south to southwesterly, 15 to 25 kilometres an hour, tending west to southwesterly in the 15 to 25 kilometre hour area in the late evening. Overnight temperatures falling between 6 and 11 degrees, with daytime temperatures reaching between 10 and 17 degrees. And just a caution, large and powerful surf conditions are expected to be hazardous for coastal activities such as rock fishing, swimming and surfing. Now let's have a look at the Macquarie Coast Marine Report from Smoky Cape to Seal Rocks until midnight tonight. And there's a strong wind warning for the whole Macquarie Coast today. The winds are southerly 20 to 25 knots, reaching up to 30 knots offshore during the afternoon and evening. Seas are 1.5 to 2.5 metres, and swell is a southerly swell, 1.5 to 2 metres, increasing to 2 to 3 metres around midday, which is around about now, actually. And the weather is partly cloudy, 90% chance of showers, and a caution, large and powerful surf conditions in the afternoon and evening are expected to be hazardous for coastal activities such as crossing bars by boat and rock fishing. And then for Monday, the 6th of July, strong wind warning again for the whole Macquarie Coast. The winds are southerly 20 to 25 knots, reaching up to 30 knots offshore north of Crowdy Head during the day. And the sea is 1.5 to 2 metres. Swell is a southerly swell, 2.5 to 3 metres. And the weather is cloudy generally, 95% chance of showers, actually. Yeah, sorry, just misread that. Okay, caution. Large and powerful surf conditions are expected to be hazardous for coastal activities such as crossing bars by boat and rock fishing. So that's the news and the weather. 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
0: And let's 12:15. Let's continue on now. First up, we've got Mitch Miller with Autumn Leaves. Then after that, and the band played Waltzing Matilda. That was from Neil Ward, a good Australian guy. And then Luciano Pavarotti and Nikolai Gihanov, I think it is. And it's in the Holy Temple. And after that, Maurice Chevalier, The Aristocrats. So sit back first up and enjoy Mitch Miller.

0: And the time is 12:29. Pardon me. Let's have a little break. We have our sponsors. Back with some more music right after this.
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0: And it's time is 12:30. This is Great Lakes FM. The temperature, by the way, is 16.6 degrees. It's gone up. And it's 69% relative humidity, and the winds are west-northwest at 15 kilometres an hour. But the rain is still coming up. There's still spread. It's actually spreading rain coming up the coast. It's not quite hitting Foster as yet, but I'd say it will. Yeah, it looks like it's at Bulldigger at the moment. There we are. Okay, just be aware. Okay, let's continue on now. Maurice Chevalier, The Aristocrats. After that, Peter Schmalfus with Tritice, Etude number 3, if you want to put it that way, from Chopin. After that, Placido Domingo with Besame Mucho, and then Placido Domingo again with Any Song. So sit back and enjoy. Here we go.
4: Which pet's address is the finest in Paris? Which pets possess the longest pedigree? Which pets get to sleep on velvet mats? Naturellement, the aristocrats. Which pets are blessed with the fairest forms and faces? Which pets know best all the gentle social graces? Which pets live on cream and loving pats? Naturellement, the aristocrats.

Ever found in alleyways or hanging around the garbage cans where common kitties play? Oh no! Which pets are known to never show their claws? Which pets are...

flair in what they do and what they say. Aristocrats are never found in alleyways or hanging around the garbage cans where common kitties play. Oh, no. Which pets are known to never show their claws? Which pets are prone to hardly any flaws? To which pets do the others tip their hats? Mais naturellement, oh, voyons, mais naturellement, oh, naturellement, the aristocrats.

0: And the time is 12:44, coming up to 12:45. And this is Great Lakes FM 101.5. Little break coming up from our sponsors. We're back with some more music right after this.
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0: Okay, let's continue on with some poor music until the news comes up at 1 o'clock. First up is Bette Midler from A Distance, then Dame Shirley Bassey, The Greatest Love of All from The Bodyguard, the movie, Andre Rieu and his orchestra with Edelweiss, and then Aled Jones and Russell Watson, The Loveliest Night of the Year, and I Am a Pirate King with Anthony Warlow. So sit back and enjoy. Here we go.

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1: Good afternoon, I'm Jack Hahn. Australians are being urged to not panic buy after bird flu was detected on the east coast. Lab results revealing a seabird found dead on the New South Wales mid-north coast had the most deadly strain first found in WA. The state's Agriculture Minister Tari Moriarty maintains although they're treating the case seriously, there's no need for panic.
2: So there is no crisis, there is no need to panic. People should continue buying chicken, continue buying eggs in the usual way. The processes that we have in place, I'm very confident, will continue to work.
1: This strain of bird flu is different from the H7 strains that were detected on Victorian farms in 2024 and 2025. A man's body has been found near the border of Victoria and New South Wales. Emergency services locating the remains of a man in a river in Barragura, a town near Cobram. A crime scene has been set up with officers now working to determine if this was a drowning or foul play. There's been a silent protest as the Prime Minister addresses the New South Wales Labor Party conference. A woman wrapped in the Palestinian flag springing from a seat as Prime Minister Anthony Albanese was mid-speech. She stormed out dramatically. The PM showing his support for his state counterpart, Premier Chris Minns, as he rallies party faithful for an election next year. And once that conference concludes, the Prime Minister will then travel to Fiji as part of a week of diplomacy with Pacific nations and India. Our nation's leader will ratify long-awaited security treaties with his Fijian counterpart and advance talks with the Solomons on a separate defence deal. Mr. Albanese will then also attend Wednesday's State of Origin Decider with his PNG, Tonga and Samoan counterparts. Fireworks and festivities have taken over America for the nation's 250th birthday. The US president using his historic address to warn of what he describes as communists rising in popularity. Donald Trump claiming migrants are bringing ideas aimed at dismantling US democracy. He says they must be stopped at all costs.
3: The godless communist morality states that anything is justified to bring about inhuman visions. They don't love God and they don't want God. They don't love religion and they don't want religion and they won't have it. But we will not let them win.
1: Back home, Uber is facing criticism and concern over its plan to allow passengers to pay for their rides using cash. The tech giant says the change follows customer demand, noting that cash is still used in 15% of everyday transactions. But the taxi industry warns the move could create a black market for rideshare services. And in other news, a woman has been charged with the murder of a four-year-old on the New South Wales Central Coast. One Australian dollar currently buying 69 US cents.
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1: AFL ladder leaders Fremantle have finally been defeated in a crushing 109-88 point loss. Dockers coach Justin Longmuir says his lineup did not put up enough of a fight.
5: Game started around the contest and thought they were tougher than us. And then once they got their hands on it, they worked harder than us.
1: This afternoon, Essendon and St Kilda, while Port Adelaide will take on North Melbourne. In rugby league, the Dragons have recorded a much-needed victory over the Tigers. This afternoon, the Eels up against the Seagulls, the Knights taking on the Dolphins. You're now up to date with news and sport.
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8: And the temperature at Foster Tuncurry at this point of time, a bit of rain coming up, only scattered rain by the look of the radar. But anyhow, 16.8 degrees and 67% relative humidity, and the winds are westerly, 15 kilometres an hour. There we are. Pardon me. And now let's have a look at Mid-North Coast forecast for the Bureau. And 5th of July, partly cloudy, high chance of showers in the south, medium chance elsewhere. And the winds are west to southwesterly, 15 to 20 kilometres an hour, turning south to southwesterly, 15 to 25 kilometres an hour in the middle of the day. Then daytime maximum temperatures between 12 and 19 degrees. Now the fire danger, there's a fire danger today. Well, it's a warning, it's a moderate warning for the North Coast, Greater Hunter, New England and Northern Slopes. The whole lot of them, all moderate warnings for fire. Just be aware. Okay, and caution. Large and powerful surf conditions in this afternoon and this evening are expected to be hazardous for coastal activities such as rock fishing, swimming and surfing. Now, tomorrow, the 6th of July, cloudy. Very high chance of showers with winds south to southwesterly, 15 to 25 kilometres an hour, tending west to southwesterly, 15 to 20 kilometres an hour in the late evening. Overnight temperatures falling between 6 and 11 degrees, with daytime temperatures reaching between 10 and 17 degrees. And just a caution from the Bureau, large and powerful surf conditions are expected to be hazardous for coastal activities such as rock fishing, swimming and surfing. Okay, let's have a look at the Macquarie Coast Marine Report from Smoky Cape to Seal Rocks until midnight tonight. Now, there's a strong wind warning for the whole coast today, at the Macquarie Coast. The wind is southerly 20 to 25 knots, reaching up to 30 knots offshore during the afternoon and into the evening as well. Seas 1.5 to 2.5 metres. The swell is a southerly swell, 1.5 to 2 metres, increasing to 2 to 3 metres around midday. And the weather is partly cloudy with 90% chance of showers. And there's a caution. Large and powerful surf conditions in the afternoon and evening are expected to be hazardous for coastal activities such as crossing bars by boat and rock fishing. And now for Monday, the 6th of July, again, a strong wind warning for the whole Macquarie Coast. The winds are southerly, 20 to 25 knots, reaching up to 30 knots offshore north of Crowley Head during the day, and seas 1.5 to 2 metres, and the swell is a southerly swell, 2.5 to 3 metres. Now, the weather generally is cloudy with 95% chance of showers, what's raining now. And caution, large and powerful surf conditions are expected to be hazardous for coastal activities such as crossing bars by boat and rock fishing. So there we are, that's the news and the weather. 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Back shortly.
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8: Okay, let's start. Have to play a bit more music for you. I Am the Pirate King with Anthony Warlow and The Arrival of the Queen of Sheba from the movie Solomon. And here we are. Let's have a look. Here we go. Right, I Am the Pirate King first up.

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When I sally forth to seek my prey, I help myself in a royal way. 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
2: Okay, let's continue on now with some music of the loveliest night of the year with Ella Jones and Russell Watson. Then Philomena Begley with Blanket on the Ground. Then the Boston Pops Orchestra, 76 trombones. Then Timmy Euro, Only Love Can Break My Heart. And then Calabro with the group, Bring Him Home from Les Miserables. So sit back and enjoy. Here we go.

full of skivers, comic singers, deep sea divers, bourbons on our buskin' drivers, Scotland the brave. 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
2: Okay, we'll just continue on with some music for you now. Now is the hour. It's the Mario Fowle farewell song, actually, by Gene Vincent. And after that, the Isle of Innis Fay by Ola Fallon. So sit back and enjoy. Here we go.

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1: 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Every weekday morning, 6 till 10. Right here on... Thanks, kids.
2: Okay, let's continue on until 2 o'clock. And until 2 o'clock, Roberta takes over and gives you music from the 30s to the 50s and other beautiful music as well. So here we go. First of the Isle of Innisfree and then Running Bear. And On the Sunny Side of the Street with Judy Garland. Then the Platters with As Time Goes By. And if we've got a time, Enrico Caruso with O Solo Mio. Here we go. Enjoy.

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1: Good afternoon, I'm Jack Hahn. The Prime Minister is heading to Fiji after addressing Labor Party faithful. Anthony Albanese rallying his troops in Sydney, arguing One Nation, the Liberals and Nationals are in a race to the bottom of the right. The Labor leader also using his speech to defend changes to capital gains tax and negative gearing. Mr. Albanese says he's proud of the major changes.
2: For the first time in a generation, first home buyers are getting a fair crack. This is what delivering real change looks like.
1: Australia's largest airport has been hit with delays and disruptions amid the school holidays in some states. Air traffic controllers calling in sick in Sydney today, forcing departures to be spaced 4 minutes apart. The knock-on effect, flight radar showing nearly 140 services are running late today, most by at least half an hour, many between Melbourne and Sydney. Biosecurity teams have launched emergency protocols after the world's deadliest bird flu strain was detected on the New South Wales mid-north coast, now the sixth case in Australia. New South Wales Chief Vet Dr. Joe Coombe says although the disease is yet to impact wildlife and commercial poultry, early intervention will be critical.
3: If it were to spread, then if it got into the wildlife population, unfortunately it's never been possible to contain anywhere else in the world, and we have to be realistic about that.
1: The nation's largest poultry provider, Ingham's, locking down their farms a fortnight ago as a precaution. Testing of any suspected birds in Victoria will be carried out at the CSIRO facility in Geelong. A man's body has been found near the border of Victoria and New South Wales. Emergency services locating the remains of a man in a river in Barangaroo, a town near Cobram. A crime scene has now been set up with officers working to determine if it was a drowning or foul play. More than 10 million people, including representatives from more than 100 countries, are in Tehran for the funeral of slain Supreme Leader Ayatollah Ali Khamenei. He was killed along with family members at the start of the US-Israel war on Iran. These mourners saying there is a strong sense of unfinished business with the United States.
4: We are sad and it's a great sorrow, but our message to America is you can't do a damn thing. What do you think you've achieved by killing our leader? Our leader has grown young.
1: That translation thanks to Sky. Tensions do remain high in the Strait of Hormuz after several cargo ships were forced to turn back. Iran is working with Oman to introduce new shipping service fees, promising special treatment for its biggest oil buyer, China. And in the United States, US President Donald Trump is delivering his speech ahead of the fireworks display to mark 250 years of American independence. Speaking of, one Australian dollar buying 69 US cents.
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1: France has locked in a quarter-final spot at the FIFA World Cup after beating Paraguay 1-0 in round of 16. The score was locked at 0-0 for 70 minutes until the penalty shot. This afternoon in AFL action, Essendon and St Kilda up against each other. Then it's Port Adelaide facing off against North Melbourne. In rugby league, the Eels and the Seagulls before the Knights take on the Dolphins. And Australia's Wallabies have fallen short to Ireland in the Nationals Championship 33-31. That's news and sport.
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8: Good afternoon, everyone. Well, it's raining outside the studio and Bill informs me it's quite heavy, so Sounds like we're in. It's reached us at last. And it looks like we've got a week of it. Okay, the current temperature is 15.2 degrees. The wind is coming from the south-southwest at 28 kilometres per hour. 90% chance of rain, and it's showing on the radar quite prolifically, coming from the south heading north and a little to the east, a little bit out to sea, not so much. Okay, for the mid-north coast generally for the rest of the afternoon, high chance of showers in the south, medium chance elsewhere. The wind coming from the west-southwest, 15 to 20 kilometres an hour, and heading south to southwesterly, 15 to 25 kilometres an hour this afternoon. Now, the fire danger rating, would you believe, is moderate for all the areas, North Coast, Greater Hunter, New England and Northern Slopes. Moving on to the Macquarie Waters, Smoky Cape to Seal Rocks. I just can't get the thingamajig. There it is. Yeah. Okay. Strong wind warning is in place for the Macquarie coastal waters today. The wind is southerly, 20 to 25 knots. That's 10 a.m. That was the last bulletin for the weather. Okay. Reaching up to 30 knots offshore during the afternoon and tonight, so that's probably now. Sea, 1.5 to 2.5 metres. From midday, the swell was southerly, increasing 2 to 3 metres. This afternoon, on the weather, partly cloudy, 90% chance of showers. A caution is in place. Large and powerful surf conditions this afternoon, again tonight, will be hazardous, possibly for coastal activities such as crossing bars by boat and rock fishing. The time is just coming up to 7 minutes past 2 o'clock. Hello again, everyone. You're with Rob.
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powerful voice of Kay Starr. What a star she was, too. We'll talk a little bit about Kay in the course of the afternoon. And welcome to the program. You're walking down memory lane with Rob this afternoon. I'm with you, and I hope you're cozied up, because it's certainly one of those days you like to sort of stay home and curl up on the sofa or whatever, with maybe a rug over your knee, a book in one hand, a cup of tea in the other, and maybe a woofer or a kitty cat nearby. It's one of those sort of days, isn't it? Okay, Eddie Fisher, we had I Remember When, and always popular, we've got him again with I'll Hold You In My Heart from 1953. And Kay Starr, as I was saying, an interesting life, but a long career, really. She was born in 1920, on the 21st of July, actually, so she's definitely a July girl. She won a local talent show, and she was watched by the executives, and by the time she was 12 years old, she had her own radio program. It was called Singing Country. Kay Starr also filled in for Marion Hutton of the Hutton Sisters, the other one of which was Betty. But Marion was ill, and she also sang with Glenn Miller in 1939. 1939, think our theme, Moonlight Serenade, same year. Right, coming up to 18 minutes after 2, if you're clock-watching. Gwenny, good afternoon. We've got I'll Hold You In My Heart.

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Dancing on My Tears with another track from Kay Starr. We also had Whistling Rufus from Johnny Carroll. And the time is just coming up to 2:30. Now, the next track is Jo Stafford, as only she can do it.

0: Bell, Bell, My Liberty Bell. I think that might have given you a hint into pretty much the theme of today's show, which is American Independence Day. It is by yesterday's date, but it's today's date if you're over there, sort of thing. Yeah, time lapse and all of the above. And we had the wonderful Bell, Bell, Liberty Bell from Guy Mitchell, which was a massive hit for him back in the day. Also, we had from Jo Stafford, Jambalaya, a massive hit for her in the early 50s as well. And the Rough Riders from 1961 from K-Star. And the time is 21 minutes to 3 o'clock. You're with Rob. We're going to play some music. I was going to play Kate Smith's America, but Bill opened his program with it today, so we've discarded that. But definitely we'll have her coming up shortly with some interesting songs. I hope you enjoy them. And it won't be the whole program, but it'll be pretty much on singers from the United States that we all rather hold in high esteem, you might say.
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You ask me why I love her? Well, give me time. I'll explain. You seen a Kansas sunset or an Arizona rain? Have you drifted on a bayou down Louisiana way? Have you watched the cold fog drifting over San Francisco Bay? Have you heard a Bob White calling in the Carolina Pines? Or heard the bellow of a diesel at the Appalachia Mines? Does the call of the Niagara thrill you when you hear her waters roar? You look with awe and wonder at her Massachusetts shore, where men who braved a hard new world first stepped on Plymouth Rock. Do you think of them when you stroll along a New York City dock? Have you seen a snowflake drifting in the Rockies way up high? Have you seen the sun come blazing down from a bright Nevada sky? Do you hail to the Columbia as she rushes to the sea, or bow your head at Gettysburg, our struggle to be free? Have you seen the mighty Tetons? You watched an eagle soar? Have you seen the Mississippi roll along Missouri's shore? Have you felt a chill at Michigan when on a winter's day her waters rage along the shore in thunderous display? Does the word aloha make you warm? Do you stare in disbelief when you see the surf come roaring in at Waimea Reef? From Alaska's cold to the Everglades, from the Rio Grande to Maine, my heart cries out, my pulse runs fast, the might of her domain. You ask me why I love her? I've a million reasons why. My beautiful America, beneath God's wide, wide sky.

Louis Armstrong on a golden trumpet, and Marian Anderson singing the Lord's Prayer. The savage power of Jack Dempsey and the quiet pride of Jesse Owens. Merle Haggard singing Okie from Muskogee. Chet Atkins picking a guitar. Bing Crosby at Christmas time, and Charles Lindbergh crossing the Atlantic alone.

Sandy Koufax staring down at a batter while Willie Mays chants his say hey. Maria Tolci gliding in Swan Lake while Fred Astaire dances on gossamer wings. Billy Graham bringing God to millions. Jonas Salk bringing hope to the world. Mahalia Jackson closing her eyes in devotion. And Johnny Cash singing at the White House.

Willie Shoemaker booting swaps home, while Eddie Arcaro wins the Triple Crown on Citation. Arnie Palmer winning the Open, while Eddie Arnold is winning hearts. Tom Harmon threading the field for Michigan, while Bob Morrison plays his heart out for Troy. Kate Smith singing God Bless America, and Irving Berlin who wrote it. Then there are those unheralded whose dedication to our country is strong and true. The builders of America, those who make her factories hum, the loggers of her great forests, the men who labor deep in her mines, and the man who works with his hands, the farmer who toils from dawn to dusk, those who carry her bountiful yield to all the states of our union, the railroaders, our merchant sailors, the airline pilots, and those modern knights of the road, the truck drivers. These and others like them have earned their right to walk proudly with the knowledge that their goals were achieved through honest toil and in the spirit of harmony found in the people working together in this great land.

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2: 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And you're with Rob. We're walking down memory lane on this American Independence Day and paying a tribute to our friends in the United States.
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4: Good afternoon. I'm Jack Hahn. A mother is this afternoon accused of killing her own 4-year-old son on the New South Wales Central Coast. The 32-year-old has been charged with murder, police describing it as one of the worst crime scenes they've ever attended. Tuggerah Lakes Police District Commander Superintendent Chad Gillies says the woman went to the station on her own accord.
5: I won't go into specifics except to say that there were some discussions and conversations had with police, and through those conversations, police formed genuine concerns, and that's what triggered our response yesterday afternoon.
4: Meanwhile, a man's death in a Brisbane park is being investigated as a possible assault. A 66-year-old dying after being found with critical injuries in West End. Whoever is responsible remains at large. Nearly 160 flights have been delayed at Sydney Airport today due to sickness in the air traffic control tower. Planes are now being spaced out to ensure the remaining controllers are not overworked and that the staff shortage does not lead to a disaster. Flights to Brisbane, the Gold Coast and Melbourne have been impacted by the delays and the disruptions. Two men are now before the courts after being charged, accused of pointing a fake gun at a synagogue. Donna Sirimana brings us this report.
6: The incident unfolded yesterday afternoon when witnesses reported the occupants of a Toyota SUV pointing a firearm at the building on Kiora Road in Double Bay. Police tracked down the vehicle at King's Cross, where an imitation pistol was discovered and seized. A 22-year-old man is facing several charges, including using an offensive weapon with intent and stalking to cause physical harm. A 25-year-old has been charged with possessing an unauthorised pistol. Both were refused bail and will appear in court today. Donna Sirimana, Sydney.
4: Bird flu has been detected north of Newcastle, which now means the deadly strain is coast to coast in Australia. Consumers are being told there's no need to panic buy eggs or chicken. 6 cases have now been confirmed across the nation. Victoria, Queensland, the Northern Territory, the capital and Tasmania, the only jurisdictions that have escaped the current outbreak. The Prime Minister has wrapped up his address to the New South Wales Labor Party at Sydney's Town Hall. There was a heavy security presence in the CBD as Anthony Albanese took aim at One Nation, the Liberals and also the Nationals, accusing them of racing to the bottom. The Labor leader also using his speech to defend changes to capital gains tax and negative gearing. And it's been fireworks, festivities and fighter jets leading the show as America celebrates its 250th birthday. Donald Trump using the milestone to warn his citizens to reject what he describes as communism creeping in from migration. The Commander-in-Chief also overseeing a world record with 850,000 fireworks set off over Washington, D.C. Turning to finance, one Australian dollar is buying 69 US cents.
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4: France has locked in a quarterfinal spot at the FIFA World Cup after beating Paraguay 1-0, while Morocco has pulled off a major upset against Canada, eliminating the co-hosts 3-0 in Houston.
8: Brahim Diaz, and now Rahimi to put the gloss on it.
4: That's the final goal, scored seconds before the whistle, that call on SBS this afternoon. The West Tigers over the Eels in the NRLW. In the men's, the Eels trailing the Sea Eagles 8-6. And in the AFL this afternoon, Essendon and St Kilda before Port Adelaide face off against North Melbourne. That's news and sport.
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2: Right, we've got that right. Now, the weather forecast. Well, outside, it's not quite as dark as it was, and it doesn't look like it's much more than a drizzle. Temperature currently is 13.7 degrees. Humidity has gone up to 92%. The wind is now coming from the southwest at 17 kilometres per hour, and they forecast 90% chance of rain for the rest of today. The fire danger rating is moderate, and for the mid-north coast generally, it will be partly cloudy, high chance of showers in the south, and the wind coming from the south-southwest, 15 to 25 kilometres an hour, and that's for the rest of the afternoon. Moving on to Macquarie coastal waters, Smoky Cape to Seal Rocks, there is a strong wind warning in place. The wind is southerly, 20 to 25 knots, reaching up to 30 knots offshore during this afternoon and evening. The swell is 1.5 to 2.5, the sea rather, is 1.5 to 2.5 metres, and the swell was southerly but increasing 2 to 3 metres during the course of this afternoon. On the water, partly cloudy, 90% chance of showers. However, with the strong wind warning, there is a large and powerful surf condition during the afternoon and also tonight. This warning is expecting the sea to be hazardous for coastal activities such as crossing bars by boat, rock fishing and, of course, surfing. Now, that brings us up to date. The time is shy of 7 minutes past 3 o'clock.
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2: Right, now, to back announce the music that I played prior to the 3 o'clock news, we had Paul Robeson with Old Man River. That same gentleman and same song that he sang on the steps of the Opera House prior to it being, the building being finished. We had Elvis with his version of American Trilogy, which is probably about the best, I think. From K-Star, we had Rough Riders and Rosa Day from Kate Smith. Why I Love Her from John Wayne. Kate Smith. Why I Love Her from John Wayne, referring to his home country. He talks about the people, and that's the title of that extract. And I think that pretty much brings us up to date at the moment. Now, it's time to say hello to the boys, Gus in particular, and Phil, and Mr. Jolson's popped in with Alexander's Ragtime Band, I think.

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When there are gray skies, I don't mind gray skies. You make them blue, Sonny Boy. Friends may forsake me. Let them all forsake me. I still have you, Sonny Boy. You're sent from a heaven

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Sunny Boy, it turned out to be, which was an ideal choice. Now, speaking of America, think Disneyland.

Someday my prince will come. And of course it was the voice of Adriana Caselotti, and it featured in Snow White and the Seven Dwarfs. Adriana sang pure soprano and was known to generations, but no one would recognise her face. She was just the voice behind Snow White in the first ever full-length feature animation film, Walt Disney's Snow White and the Seven Dwarfs. As well as the unseen singers, the film also employed 750 artists over a period of 3 years. The film was based on a grim fairy tale and also blessed with exceptionally well-fitting songs by Frank Churchill and Lowrie Mori. This particular song, a winsome evocation of all nice girls hoped for in 1937. It was one of the indelible collection that included Caselotti's rendition of I'm Wishing, sung to an echo and her reflection down a wishing well. Don't forget, whistle while you work. Hi-ho, hi-ho, it's off to work we go. And a few others that featured the Seven Dwarfs. A little background on Disney, if you like. And another voice we don't hear very much of anymore, unless maybe with me, but I don't have a lot of his music, unfortunately, is the dulcet tones of Frank Fontaine. You will remember him from the Jackie Gleason show. He was always leaning up against the bar and his hat was always a bit skew, if you might say. Here's Frank with If I Had My Way.

Oh, gee, Mr. Gable. I don't want to bother you. I guess you got a lot of girls to tell you the same thing. And if you don't want to read this, well, you don't have to. But I just had to tell you about the time I saw you, and it happened one night. That was the first time I ever saw you. And I knew right then you were the nicest fella in the movies. I guess it was because you acted so... was so natural-like. Not like a real actor at all, but just like any fella you'd meet at school or at a party. And then one time I saw you in a picture with Joan Crawford. And I had to cry a little. Because you loved her so much. And you couldn't have her. Not till the end of the picture, anyway. And then one time I saw you in person. You were making a personal appearance at the theater, and I was standing there when you got out of your car, and you almost knocked me down. Oh, but it wasn't your fault. No, I was in the way. But you looked at me. And you smiled. Yeah, you smiled right at me as if you meant it. And I cried all the way home just because you smiled at me for being in your way. Oh, I'll never forget it, Mr. Gable. Honest Injun, you're my favorite actor.

Frank Fontaine with When Your Hair Has Turned to Silver. I couldn't resist playing another one. I just think he just has so something special about his voice, and he brought so much pleasure to many people. From Judy Garland, Dear Mr. Gable, You Made Me Love You. From Broadway Melody of 1938, Johnny McCaro wrote You Made Me Love You in 1913, along with lyrics by Joseph McCarthy. It was already a popular standard when Roger Edens adapted the specially written patter for Judy Garland. The occasion was a birthday party thrown by MGM for the star, Clark Gable. And the glittering glamour and the gathering, all there, were just starstruck by a young girl's performance. It was immediately written into the upcoming production of Broadway Melody of 1938. In other words, it wasn't scripted, it got it added in at the last minute. And it was the first time a living actor had been eulogised on the screen in such a way. The song's last lines were also doctored by Edens.

0: And when the 12-bar spoken intros to many popular standards became a very distinctive trademark in a partnership, Eden's long career finally ended with his production of Hello Dolly with Barbra Streisand, which was 1 year before he passed away, and he passed away in 1970. Time is 3:26, and you're with Rob, and we're walking down memory lane on this American Independence tribute this afternoon.
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3: 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Tune in, sit back, relax, grab a drink, and listen to the sounds that put the great into Great Britain, plus some other songs from around the world. Hope to see you then.

that fabulous version of by Al Hibbler of Hey. And we also had in that bracket Mantovani with Charmaine. We're back to some more of the usual standards, and from Elvis, you asked me to. Let's face it, if he asked us, we couldn't say no. No, definitely not. 3:38 is the time. You're with Rob. We're trotting down memory lane this afternoon. And the weather, well, it doesn't appear to be raining very much outside at the moment, but I wouldn't go anywhere without a brolly, if you know what I mean. Okay, see how we go. Right, now the next track, oh, it's jumped. Must be something I'm saying or doing or something. How about the Last Cowboy song from Ed Bruce coming up?

0: Connie Stephen, especially for Catherine in the United States. 16 reasons. We had the wedding. There was a special wedding in America. Taylor Swift, they tell me. And so we little tribute from Julie Rogers. The Sweetheart Tree from 1965 from the film The Great Race with, who was in it, Jack Lemmon? Natalie Wood and it'll come. I'll think about it for a minute. Johnny Mathis with No Love But Your Love also. So some great songs out there. Time to do community updates.
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0: Yes, a few things to tell you about. The Lions Club Trampoline and Putt-Putt Golf Park open all during the school holidays from the 4th of July through to the 19th of July. 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The Winter Car and Bike Show, the second annual Car and Bike Show, is on the 12th of July. This will be at Sporties in Tungurri from 10 a.m. to 12:30 p.m. A gold coin entry donation will help raise money for St Paul's Calvary Cundletown Dementia Awareness. There is face painting for children. Also tea, coffee and snacks will be available. To enter vehicles for display, the fee is $5. Contact Brian for any further information on 0425 231391. The Foster Tunkurri University of the Third Age meet upstairs at Cape Hawk Surf Club, Monday to Friday, 10 a.m. till noon, in which they have a variety of learning and social activities for everyone over 50. Check their website for further information. The Family History Volunteers meet at the Family History Room, Level 1 Great Lakes Library in Foster. They will assist your family history on Monday, Tuesday, Thursday and Friday mornings from 10 a.m. till noon, or Wednesday afternoons, 2 p.m. to 4 p.m. And lastly, Tea Gardens Walkers, that very active group, will be exploring two historical towns, Lawn to Bollawarra, I think it's pronounced, on Thursday, July 9th. Please bring morning tea and a picnic lunch. To meet at Tea Gardens Library Car Park for an 8:30 departure, which I presume is a.m. New walkers are most welcome, and the phone number for further information, 0419 616841. And it's about 9 minutes to the 4 o'clock news. We'll have another track.

The Look of Love from Casino Royale, the film, 1968. Now, The Great Race, I couldn't remember, it was Jack Lemmon, Tony Curnis and Natalie Wood. But it's a great theme, the theme from The Great Race, and I'm sure you agree. 2 minutes to the news time, and I can't get started, and I will tell you about that on the other side of the news.

0: Lakes FM National News.
1: Good afternoon, I'm Jack Hahn. The Prime Minister is making his way to Fiji as part of a week of diplomacy with Pacific nations and India. Federal politics reporter Nelson Scott.
2: The PM will travel to Suva, where he's expected to sign a long-awaited security treaty with his Fijian counterpart to limit China's strategic influence in the region. On Tuesday, Anthony Albanese will fly to the Solomons to celebrate the nation's 48th anniversary of independence and advance talks on a separate defence deal. He'll then meet with the leaders of PNG, Tonga and Samoa in Brisbane, which includes taking them to Wednesday's State of Origin Decider. Mr Albanese will meet with his Indian counterpart in Melbourne on Thursday. Nelson Scott, Canberra.
1: A mother is this afternoon accused of killing her own 4-year-old son on the New South Wales Central Coast. The 32-year-old has been formally charged with murder, police describing it as one of the worst crime scenes they've ever attended. She remains behind bars with bail refused to appear in court on the 1st of September. Biosecurity teams have launched emergency protocols after the world's deadliest bird flu strain was detected on the New South Wales mid-north coast. The seabird was found dead near Hawke's Nest. It's the state's first and only confirmed case of the H5N1 strain. The state's agricultural minister, Tara Moriarty, maintains although they're treating the case seriously, there's no need to panic.
3: So there is no crisis, there is no need to panic. People should continue buying chicken, continue buying eggs in the usual way. The processes that we have in place, I'm very confident, will continue to work.
1: The public is being urged to avoid touching any sick or dead birds and report sightings to the Emergency Animal Disease Hotline. US President Donald Trump has vowed to fight a new communist menace during a speech to celebrate the 250th birthday of America. Donald Trump warned of a resurgence of communism and against newcomers who embrace ideas opposed to the American way of life. He singled out migrants, warning they want to dismantle democracy in the United States.
4: Communism is the exact opposite of life, liberty, and the pursuit of happiness. It's death, tyranny, and the pursuit of evil.
1: Also making news, a Melbourne footballer is fighting for life following what's been described as a freak accident on the footy field in the city's north. Jail time could soon be on the cards for people who fail to pay parking tickets in Victoria. And belly fat has been linked to accelerated ageing. Researchers from the University of Western Australia finding extra weight increases wear and tear on bones. Turning to finance, one Australian dollar is currently buying around 69 US cents.
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1: Alex de Minaur is continuing his fine form at Wimbledon. Craig Gabriel is there for us.
6: For the fourth time at Wimbledon and the 13th time at all the majors, Alex de Minaur has reached the fourth round and the start of the second week. De Minaur was very good in a high-quality match against American Zachary Swider, winning 6-2, 5-7, 6-2, 6-4. He says he feels good about the way he's striking the ball and how he feels. In a big result, Australian Open winner and world number two Elena Rybakina has been beaten by Elise Mertens, 7-6, 6-1. Rybakina had to reach the quarters for a chance at being number one. Craig Gabriel, Wimbledon.
1: Live scores for you now. AFL and a quarter one. St Kilda ahead of Essendon, 34-13. And Parramatta over the Seagulls in the NRL, 22-14. That's news and sport.
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10: Goodness me, it must be late. Look how dark it is outside. But it is raining as I speak with you, and the showers will increase. There's also been a couple of warnings come through, so I'll tell you about those in a moment. Currently, the temperature is 13.2 degrees. Humidity is 94%. The wind is coming from the west-southwest, 15 kilometres per hour. Rain continues at a 90% level and it's showing on the radar, still coming up from down south, heading north. And for the mid-north coast generally for the rest of the afternoon, partly cloudy, showers in the south, the wind tending south to southwesterly, 15 to 25 kilometres an hour. Heavy cloud cover. Now the warnings, there is a strong wind warning for the Illawarra, Sydney, the Macquarie and Hunter coasts, right? So Macquarie coast and Hunter coast, that affects us. Further north, Coffs have got it, a warning. Also Byron, if you're heading north. If you're going south, it also extends right down Illawarra, Batemans Bay, so, and it's cancelled for the Eden coast. So it only goes that far. But there are hazardous surf warnings for the Macquarie, Hunter and Sydney coasts as well in place. Moving on to the Macquarie coastal waters, no further update on that for the moment, probably the next bulletin. Strong wind warning is still in place, as I said. The wind is reaching up to 30 knots this afternoon. The sea is 1.5 to 2.5 metres. The swell was to have increased from midday to 2 to 3 metres. Very cloudy, 90% chance of showers. Again, the warning about large and powerful surf conditions. Also for tonight, not only this afternoon but tonight, hazardous for coastal activities such as crossing bars by boat and rock fishing. The time, 7 minutes past 4 o'clock. You're with Rob till six.
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Feeling Groovy, the 59th Bridge Song from Harper's Bazaar. There's several versions, including Simon and Garfunkel, but Harper's Bazaar just give it a nice little special twist. The Vogues with My Special Angel. And a little earlier, I'm not sure that I mentioned it, Stranger in Paradise from Tony Bennett. We had, I think we're up to date. Yep, pretty good. Okay, 16 minutes after 4 o'clock, and you're with Rob. Unfortunately, Lorinda will not be in tonight, so probably the weather may be an issue too. So if you're out there on the roads, please take extra care. In the meantime, we'll get on with some music, but speaking of dates and things that happen on special dates, not only is America, you know, in the throes of a big wedding, quite both of them, each of the couple is a celebrity in their own right, and most of the guest list seem to be too, so it's, I think parking might be at a premium somewhere, and I would have no doubt taxis are doing well, or whatever source of transport they use. In the meantime, we'll play a few of the country tracks that are always popular, probably in after five, I'd say, and we'll get some of your favourites in. Now, we also had La Paloma, especially for B, or in this case, the song is titled Our Song, from Engelbert. And he's also got Begin the Begin.

0: Andy Fields and his fabulous version of In the Mood. Pretty hard to beat that one. I think it's a great tune to dance to, particularly if you do rock and roll. 25 after four is the time.
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0: There's no doubt about it. He's definitely never lost his touch. The older he got, the better he sang. And none other than Perry Como, Lollipops and Roses. Big hit for Jack Jones initially. Been a lot of cover versions of that song, but I think Perry definitely has an edge there. Also, we had from Tom Jones, we had Till. From Engelbert Humperdinck for B, Too Beautiful to Last. Or the theme from Nicholas and Alexandra, if you prefer. Now, I've got a very special birthday greeting to pass on to you. And it was Kimmy's birthday yesterday. She's hit the mid-40s. Wow, well done, girl. Big smile, Kimmy, I reckon. Was the cake good? Ah, terrific, she said. Did you get all the candles blown out? It's hard, isn't it? We've got a song from Billy Thorpe coming up in a few minutes for you, Kim. I haven't got Kermit with me that I can find quickly, so because I don't use a computer. I'm very old-fashioned. Not quite Eartha Kitt style, but I get there, if you know what I mean. Okay, so Kimmy, happy birthday for yesterday, and that'll be coming up for you before 5 o'clock, very definitely. Okay, and in the meantime...
1: 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The Nationals will reduce migration and link it to the number of homes being built. We'll put Australian values and our national interests first and ensure welfare is reserved for Australian citizens, because Australians deserve a migration system that helps restore living standards, not drive them backwards. Spoken and authorised by Alison Penfold for the Nationals' Foster Tuncurry. Station sponsor.
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0: Well, there is nothing lost and nothing found, I'm pleased to say, for today. 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And that brings us up to date with everything, I think. I hope.

0: trouble boy.
1: Casey Jones said to the fireman, we're gonna reach Frisco, but we'll all be dead.
2: Now Casey pulled up that Reno hill. He tooted for the crossing with an awful shrill. And the switchman knew by the engine's moan that the man at the throttle was Casey.

Casey Jones from Berlance with Gordon Jenkins and his orchestra. Remember Alan Hale as Casey Jones? Yeah, of course you do. From Andy Williams, may each day of the week be a good day. From Perry Como, Delaware, where he names all the states in the USA. Very cleverly done, that song. And of course we had Moon River from Andy Williams. A much requested song, I must admit, that particular one. Okay, 4:54 is the time, so we'll try and get Kibby's song in for her now.

0: that I heard of once.
1: I've stopped that particular track. I don't like that version. There are two versions at the station. I've had to look for it, Kimmy, so I'll play the other one. I think it's the better one, maybe. We'll see. Hopefully.

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1: New South Wales. Toby Goff has the latest.
2: A giant petrel that washed up at Hawke's Nest north of Newcastle has tested positive after dying from the H5N1 strain. More than 500 staff have now been deployed to high-risk coastal zones using drones and ground crews to search for sick wildlife before the virus spreads naturally. There are already 5 confirmed cases of the same strain on the southern coasts of WA and South Australia, but State Agriculture Minister Tara Moriarty is confident the migratory bird in New South Wales is an isolated case.
3: But there's no evidence that they've interacted with each other across Australia.
2: There's currently no impact to commercial poultry or local wildlife. The public is urged to report sightings to the Emergency Animal Disease Hotline immediately. Toby Goff, Sydney.
4: A mother is accused of killing her own 4-year-old son on the New South Wales Central Coast. The 32-year-old has been charged with murder, police describing it as one of the worst crime scenes they've ever attended. She remains behind bars with bail refused to appear in court on the 1st of September. There's been a silent protest as the Prime Minister addresses the New South Wales Labor Conference. A woman wrapped in the Palestinian flag springing from a seat as Anthony Albanese was mid-speech and dramatically storming out. The PM has now left that address and he's on his way to the Pacific. Anthony Albanese will finalise a security treaty with Fiji before travelling to the Solomons to progress negotiations on a separate defence deal. Mr Albanese is also expected to sign a Pacific Rugby League deal alongside his PNG, Samoan, Tongan counterparts on Wednesday. The PM will then meet with India's PM on Thursday. Russia's fuel shortage is being topped up with the first shipments of diesel from refineries in India arriving this week. Fuel shortages are being felt across Russia's 11 time zones with rationing, long queues at filling stations and record prices after Ukraine destroyed a number of key refineries. Residents and holidaymakers along Victoria's Great Ocean Road have been rattled by a 3.8 magnitude earthquake this afternoon. It struck between Apollo Bay and Port Campbell just after 1:30 at a depth of 11 kilometres. Geoscience Australia receiving more than 85 reports, with the quake being felt near Ballarat, Geelong and Melbourne. Celebrations for the 250th anniversary of US independence are underway, with parades along with music events from coast to coast. Record-breaking heat in many parts of the country doing little to stop the nationwide party. This man says he's proud.
5: I'm just proud to be an American.
6: What do you think about Donald Trump?
5: He's great.
6: And are you going to try and see him tonight?
5: Yes.
6: Heard of it's going to be a long speech. What do you think about that?
5: It's going to be great.
4: And there was a record broken with 850,000 fireworks launched across Washington, D.C. Turning to finance, one Australian dollar buying 69 US cents.
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4: 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Port Adelaide and North Melbourne going up against each other, Port ahead. And in the NRL, the Eels too good for the Eagles, 23-14, and it's halftime. Newcastle with a neat lead, 12-0 over the Dolphins. I'm Jack Hahn. Thanks for your company. That's the very latest in news and sport.
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12: We have a weather update for you, and hopefully all the sites have been cleaned up. Okay, the temperature currently is 13 degrees, humidity 92%, the wind coming from the west-southwest, 13 kilometres per hour. Rain still showing on the radar, no different to what it's been since 2 o'clock, just very consistent, still heading in the northerly direction, northeast actually, but inland as far as, well west of Bulladealer anyway, put it that way. Okay, for the rest of Sunday, partly cloudy, chance of showers, and the wind 15 to 20 kilometres an hour, 15 to 25 kilometres an hour for the mid-north coast generally. The warning, the strong wind warning for the Byron, Coffs, Macquarie and Hunter Coast, along with all the south coast, pretty much except for Eden. Also, hazardous surf warning for the Macquarie Coast, the Hunter Coast and Sydney as well. Moving on to the Macquarie coastal waters, Baker Cape to Seal Rocks. Strong wind warning is in place still, which has been updated this afternoon. The wind, southerly, 20 to 25 knots, will reach up to 30 knots offshore during the afternoon and or evening. The sea is 2 to 2.5 metres, with the swell southerly of 2 to 3 metres. On the water, partly cloudy, 80% chance of showers. Also, the caution for large and powerful surf conditions, hazardous for crossing bars by boat, rock fishing, etc. So a warning there. The strong wind warning is also in place for tomorrow, along with the caution. Tomorrow, the wind will be southerly, 20 to 25 knots, reaching up to 30 knots offshore, north of Crowdy Head, late morning and afternoon. The sea will be 1.5 to 2 metres and the swell will be southerly of 3 metres. On the water, tomorrow, cloudy, 95% chance of showers, along with the caution for powerful surf conditions, which will be large and hazardous for, again, crossing bars by boat and rock fishing. The time, 7 minutes past 5 o'clock. You're with Rob till 6.
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thank you, Geoffrey, for your call. I nearly missed the end of the song. And Geoffrey's very happy. He's enjoyed the music, loved it this afternoon. He said, especially being a wet day, he said he just found it. Must have just pushed all the right buttons for him. Okay, Anne Murray, You Needed Me. A couple of tracks for Lucy. And the other one was, what was the other one? Nobody Loves Me Like You Do. Yeah, that's right. Okay. And I think that's everything. I'm not sure. I got a bit distracted there. We were talking about wet weather and traffic conditions. So there you go. You can't think of America and music without Sinatra. He's like Streisand or Fanny Brice or Jolson. They, regardless of what their original origins were, they were America. They were the voices of America. So I thought I'd put a couple of Frank's tracks in this afternoon, probably the ones that I find are requested the most. And we're going to start with It Was a Very Good Year.

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2: Special thank you to Hugh and Helen out of town. Wonderful supporters of the program, like Jeffrey. Looking forward to the open day. We will be talking about it and giving you the dates. They're just not set in cement yet. So rather than mislead anyone, we'll just let you know when it happens. Getting back to America and probably their biggest day of the year. It's the most celebrated in every possible way. And I thought, well, you know, Lawn Green, Bonanza, the Alamo, you know, these are things that have music, their stories, fairy tales, some of them, but otherwise folk tales. Also, the Alamo was fact, of course it was, as Davy Crockett. You know, there's so many of the stories were put to music. So I thought, well, we do a little bit of Lawn Green, because you can't think of Lawn Green without thinking Bonanza or something like that.

0: song of praise, honoring the heroes of early Texas days.
1: Oh, the Alamo, remember the Alamo.
0: It was back in 1836 at a mission in San Antone. It's the story of some Texans who fought and died alone.
1: Oh, the Alamo, remember the Alamo.
0: Santa Ana's thousands were enough to make them flinch, but 180 Texans, they didn't give an inch.
1: Oh, the Alamo, remember the Alamo.
0: For 13 days, those thousands attacked and were repelled. 180 Texans fired back and held.
1: Oh, the Alamo, remember the Alamo.
0: But then at last the enemy, using cannon shell, burst through the mission's crumbling walls and turned it into hell.
1: Oh, the Alamo, remember.
0: Jim Bowie on his sickbed, Crockett at the door. They fought till they were lying dead on the stone-cold floor.

0: rose a cry conceived in death and pain. Remember the Alamo, they cried, so we won't have died in vain.
1: Oh, the Alamo, remember the Alamo.
0: And a place called San Jacinto, just 30 days from then. Santa Anna, he was whipped by Houston and his men.
1: Oh, the Alamo, remember the
0: those Texans at the Alamo gave up their lives to bring liberty to Texas and the sound of freedom's ring.
1: Oh, the Alamo, remember the Alamo.
0: 180 dead men, but there's no call for tears, for they will be remembered for a million Texas years.

0: Johnny Ray, Wagon Wheels, the Alamo from Lawn Green. Coming up now, the saga of the Ponderosa.
1: Get ready for a big night. On Saturday, the 18th of July, the grand finale of Club Foster's 50-year celebrations comes alive with Neil Diamond's Hot August Night, the concert. 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This powerful, nostalgic and unforgettable night will be one of the biggest nights in the club's history. 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
4: Who ever heard of Bunker Hill and Bull Run?
0: Sorry, it jumped again. Must be something wrong with the machine this afternoon. It's about six times that's happened. We'll go to another track and come back.

0: Before you ride off into the night, my friends, here's a story for the road. 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The saga of the Ponderosa.
1: Behind me lay the stormy sea that I would sail no more. The love that was so dear to me lay buried on the shore. And my arms were holding my newborn son, reminding me that the past was done and

The dusty road ahead of me was calling like a friend. My hungry boots were itching me to reach the other end, where the land was free and the years turned slow, with room for

Adam was a yearling when we reached the old Missouri, and I labored day and night to buy a wagon and a team, because my hopes were in a hurry. But suddenly my heart stopped me flat in my tracks, like that. 'Twas a woman, gay and pretty, sparkling with joy, and I wanted her to share my dream. Our wedding cake was light as down, with a Valentine bride in a frosting gown, and she was all things beautiful and a mother to my boy. We started off together on that February morn, through Nebraska down to Kansas, through the spring and autumn weather, to the edge of Colorado, where my second son was born. Husky and jolly and hardly ever cross, my wife named him Eric, but I called him Hoss. My life was full of happiness, too wonderful to tell, when down upon our wagon train there swarmed a savage hell made of sharks.

I took my sons and mothered them, but fear had left its shadow that seemed to grow the farther on we went in Colorado. For the land rose up till it stood on end with a crown on top, cold and white. And the days were made of riding and of slipping and of sliding, and my boys couldn't hide their fright. I would wake up in the night and hear them crying in the sleep, and I'd weep. But they never knew, and somehow we got through. From Utah to Nevada, it was easy all the way. We left behind that shadow and it faded day by day. For the sweet wind caroled a laughing tune. The wagon wheels rumbled.

Virginia City, Boomtown, Brass Bowl Town, Wild Silver and Gold Town, where I worked and I gambled and I watched my fortune grow till disaster dealt a hand I couldn't play. Big Joe Collins was a friend, and my life would have ended, but he saved it at the cost of his own. And his wife was alone, far away from the West, and I couldn't refuse his last request. I made the sad and weary trip and told her how he died. And from the day I saw her tears, I couldn't leave her side. And the months flew by like so many startled birds. We both seemed to know without uttering the words that my friend would have wanted it so. And I brought her west, and she became more lovely as a mother. For she gave my boys a brother, and we called him Little Joe. Well, it was time to find my land and to build the dream I'd planned. So I started off alone, and the wind led me on to a valley rich as Eden, where the trees were like the pillars of a temple, with a wide blue dome. And all at once, I knew this place was home. I asked an old trapper what kind of trees they were, but he went right on dragging in his lines. Then he raised his ancient head, and I shivered, for he said, "We call them ponderosa pines." And on 500,000 acres of that strange-sounding name, I staked my claim. My sons have grown to manhood as the years have drifted on, and each of them reminds me of a love that's past and gone. But the strength that flows from the earth and the pine warms my heart like a vintage wine, with a love rich and strong. For this

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0: I walked through a county courthouse square. On a park bench, an old man was sitting there. I said, "Your old courthouse is kind of run down." He said, "No, it'll do for our little town." I said, "Your old flagpole has leaned a little bit, and that's a ragged old flag you got hanging on it." He said, "Have a seat." And I sat down. "Is this the first time you've been to our little town?" I said, "I think it is." He said, "I don't like to brag, but we're kind of proud of that ragged old flag. You see, we got a little hole in that flag there when Washington took it across the Delaware. And it got powder burned the night that Francis Scott Key sat watching it write and say, 'Can you see?' And it got a bad rip in New Orleans with Pakenham and Jackson tugging at its seams. And it almost fell at the Alamo beside the Texas flag, but she waved on, though. She got cut with a sword at Chancellorsville, and she got cut again at Shiloh Hill. There was Robert E. Lee, Beauregard, and Bragg, and the south wind blew hard on that ragged old flag. On Flanders Field in World War I, she got a big hole from a Bertha gun. She turned blood red in World War II. She hung limp and low a time or two. She was in Korea, Vietnam. She went where she was sent by her Uncle Sam. She waved from our ships upon the briny foam, and now they've about quit waving back here at home. In her own good land here, she's been abused. She's been burned, dishonored, denied, and refused. And the government for which she stands is scandalized throughout the land. And she's getting threadbare and she's wearing thin, but she's in good shape for the shape she's in. 'Cause she's been through the fire before, and I believe she can take a whole lot more. So we raise her up every morning, we take her down every night, we don't let her touch the ground, and we fold her upright. On second thought, I do like to brag, 'cause I'm mighty proud of that ragged old flag.
1: Something special about patriotic music. I think the Yanks do it very, very well, and Australia's not bad at catching up either. Particularly in the last 25 or 30 years. I think I've been here about 25 years, so, and I've noticed a massive increase where it used to just be sort of country. The likes of Bruce Woodley with and the Seekers. You know, I am Australian. I mean, what? It just beggars belief, doesn't it? There are so many wonderful songs out there, but they basically come down to patriotism. And if you're not proud of your country, what are you doing there? Yeah, you know, as they say. Speaking of things and stories, Love Me Tender. Most of you will be aware it's also known as Aura Lee. Elvis might not have had one of his biggest hits if the Bolton family hadn't left England in 1835 to seek a new life in America. They actually settled in Landsberg in New York, and young George learned the violin and piano and hoped to move into conducting. And at the age of 12, he tried composing. It was also the age of the minstrel shows, which often featured jaunty, upbeat music, which they did. And with that in mind, this young man composed a tune with the words by lyricist William Whiteman Fosdick, which would be a contrast, a simple, sentimental ballad with a highly traditional theme of a beautiful young woman with shining hair. They called the song Aura Lee. And when the music was published and copyrighted in Cincinnati in 1861, it carried a dedication to the Holly and the Campbell minstrels, which was great. I'm not going to give you the whole story because it just goes on forever. But the timing was crucial for the song's future. Soon after Oralee was released, the American Civil War began. Music is so much a part of war. Certain music gains a special currency amongst the men, and it was also with this conflict. Drums, fifes, fiddles, banjos and brass, all played by campfires, in ceremonies, while marching, and even during battle. Solo singers and troops en masse sang songs declaring patriotic loyalty, according to which side they were singing. More somber reflections on the bleakness of war and the sad strains of burial. Oralee became a favourite for troops on both sides of the conflict. The image of a lovely girl was added to yet another war song, The Yellow Rose of Texas. Talk about your Clementine, or sing of Oralee. After the war, Oralee was taken up by barbershop quintets, or quartets, and later recorded by many artists, and its military connection still hovered. And in 1936, a film, Come and Get It, in which Frances Farmer starred as two different characters with two different voices. She played a mother and daughter. It reappeared in The Last Musketeer, the 1952 version, and The Long Grey Line used it as a West Point song under its titles in 1955. Only 1 year later, George Fulton's melody was again to be launched, but to a much wider international audience. Honorary conflict for helping an election campaign was Colonel Tom Parker, a Dutch immigrant, and made himself known. In 1956, Elvis was contracted into his first ever movie role. In the film, it was to be called Love Me Tender, and it was decided that in the movie he would sing his first ever non-rock ballad. So a song was needed. Music director of the film was Ken Darby of Ken Darby and the Singers, who eventually found a 95-year-old melody, Oralee. The rest, they say, is history. Although launched in a much-heralded movie, the song completely outclassed the film, which is generally considered to be an artistic non-event. Depends. George Fulton died in 1867. Before he turned 40, he never knew that within less than a century, his simple tune, Oralee, would become familiar and to the large population of the developed world. So, with those few words, we will play Love Me Tender.

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1: And it's time for me to say goodnight. We'll go out with maybe the Yellow Rose of Texas and Indian Wedding from Because America has its wonderful native population, very gifted people, and a song by Roy Orbison, which is beautiful. Thank you, everyone, for your phone calls. I hope I've covered everybody that rang. In the meantime, look after yourself and those you care about, and I'll be back with you next Sunday afternoon. Until then, good night.

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Welcome to Hot, Sweet and Jazzy, an hour of music on the jazz spectrum. Ross Williamson with you today. In the next hour, we've got a range of 2026 releases from different parts of the world and some lovely original tunes here, as well as some old favourites. So please relax and enjoy what's coming up. Let's start with Dan Quisci. I think that's how you pronounce it. His name is spelled C-R-I-S-C-I. And Dan is leading a quartet. He's a pianist. And in June of 2026, he's released an album called Scenes Along the Way. And it's a lovely, bright start to the program. This is called Around the Block.

Dan Creasy leading his quartet there, and that was Around the Block. Dan was playing the piano, Sue Williams bass, Nick Schober drums, Rick Savage trumpet, and I'm going to try and fit in another track from that later in the program. Enjoyable stuff. Dan Creasy actually in recent years has been known as a composer. His music has appeared on the soundtracks of TV shows and films such as Love Story, John Kennedy and Carolyn Bessette, Vladimir Murdoch Mysteries and others. And on this album called Scenes Along the Way, he features a number of those original compositions that were background instrumentals in film and TV. Dan Creasy there. You're listening to some jazz with Ross Williamson. The guitarist Vladimir Redzic now, a man who was born in Serbia, raised in Toronto, and is now making a living in New York. From his album First Time Around, released in May of 2026, there are some lovely tunes on it, but this one is a vocal. The singer is Ale Nunez.

Marlene Nunez was the singer there with These Foolish Things. And that was from the album First Time Around, a quintet led by the guitarist Vladimir Redzik, his debut album. And here's another one now, and another Canadian. Canadian-born clarinetist Virginia McDonald. She's performed on a lot of albums, but this is her first as a leader, and it's called In Search Of. Was recorded in New York back in 2024. But it's a very nice album. This is a composition by Virginia McDonald herself. She's playing the clarinet, Jeffrey Keyes a piano, Ira Coleman bass, and Curtis Novosad is the drummer. This is called Hope.

Oh, the clarinet sounding quite a bit different there. That was the quartet led by Virginia McDonald from her debut album as a leader, In Search Of. Jeffrey Keyser was playing the piano there. Quite an original sound, enjoyed that. It was called Hope, written by Virginia herself. Now, a song from Nicole Xeritis, American singer who we saw in Australia a couple of years ago. I enjoyed her work when she performed in Melbourne as part of the Melbourne International Jazz Festival. She's got a three-part album on the way. Part three is going to appear in July of 2026. And I have a part here of part three of this whole work, which is called The Devil I Knew. Part three is called The Malediction. And Nicole Xeritis says, maybe some of my most intimate and scary storytelling yet. Christian McBride is playing the bass, Gerhard Hexelman guitar, Donny McCaslin sax, Dan Pugac is the drummer. Serentep is on this, I'm not sure exactly where, but Nicole Xeritis herself is playing the piano as well as singing. So it's her composition from this new album.

group there led by the Scottish trumpeter Malcolm Strachan. That's from his album Look on the Bright Side, released in May of 2026. He's leading his septet there, and that was his composition, The Eclipse. Malcolm says, I wanted the music to feel upbeat and positive. I start at the piano, working through chord ideas until I find something that feels right. Once the harmony is there, the melodies tend to come naturally. And, well, that was certainly a foot tapper there. Malcolm Strachan, Look on the Bright Side. And that song was called The Eclipse. Before that, we had a new song from Nicole Zuritis from her Part 3 of the Devil I Knew series. Part 3 called The Malediction. Not sure of the title of the song, but an interesting insight. This is Hot, Sweet and Jazzy, a program made at The Pulse in Geelong for the Community Radio Network. Look us up on Facebook and email hotsweetandjazzy@gmail.com. A new album now released by a clarinetist called Seth Kybel. Kybel spelled K-I-B-E-L. The album's called Clarinet Without a Net. And what's interesting about the sound on this, it's described as being the intersection of jazz, blues and klezmer. From this new album, here's a blues standard, first recorded in 1940, but here given the treatment by Seth Kybel, clarinetist. It's called Key to the Highway.

A quintet there led by the trumpeter Ted Chubb. The album's called Live at the Statuary. Bruce Williams was playing alto sax, Oscar Perez on piano, Tom DiCarlo was the bass player, and Jerome Jennings was the drummer. That track was called SBB Bounce. It was written by Ted Chubb based on his memories of travelling across Switzerland. SBB is the railway company in Switzerland. And I guess he bounced around a bit from time to time. There's quite a nice story to go with Ted Chubb and the statuary, though. What happened was he and his wife purchased a property in 2020. It was called the statuary. The building began in 1907 as the Jersey Statuary Company. It was the working studio of a sculptor and painter in Jersey City. And it was transformed, I guess, into what they call a live work present art space in 2007. And then Ted Chubb and his wife Rachel purchased the property in 2020. They completed the renovations and they run concerts in it now. It's called The Statuary, and that album was called Live at the Statuary. Hope you enjoyed that. It was called SBB Bounce. Before that, we heard Key to the Highway, played by Seth Kybel, the clarinetist, leading his band, and that album was called Clarinet Without a Net. You're listening to some jazz with Ross Williamson. Here's a group, a vocal group called Duchess, recorded in the United States, but I think with origins in Canada. Three singers, Amy Chavini, Hilary Gardner, Melissa Stiliano, and a bunch of instrumentalists with them. The album's called A Marvelous Party.

Group called Duchess there. It was Put On A Happy Face. That song's only from 1960, written by Lee Adams and Charles Strauss. The Duchess album is called A Marvellous Party. We're back to Australia now, and a quintet led by the pianist from Sydney, Casey Golden. Man with a famous grandfather, famous in jazz circles anyway. Casey Golden is the grandson of Bob Bernard. This is an album released in November of 2025. It's called The Struggle. It's got some lovely music in it. Here's a track written by Casey Golden. It's called Sirius. Nish Manjunath is playing sax, Felix Holland guitar, Callum Higgins bass, Ed Rodriguez is the drummer.

Sirius Quintet, led by the Sydney pianist Casey Golden there. That was from the album The Struggle. Well, let's round out the hour with a return to the new album released by Dan Quishy. Quishy spelled C-R-I-S-C-I. The album's called Scenes Along the Way. This track is called Strutting with Some Blues. Dan Quishy leading his quartet.

0: Stratton with some blues. Dan Creasy's composition and his quartet there. That's from the 2026 album, Scenes Along the Way. Well, it's been an hour of very engaging jazz. And so ends Hot, Sweet and Jazzy for another week. Thanks for your company. Our email address is hotsweetandjazzy@gmail.com. And we're on Facebook too. See you again next time. Until then, bye-bye from Ross Williamson.
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0: This is New York City. I'm James B., and stay tuned now for The Man. With 2 hours of uninterrupted nostalgia, with the accent on jazz. And now, the sounds of satin. Tom Parker.
1: Well, my thanks to you, James B., and hi, everyone. Tom Parker with you for the next 2 hours, our musical bag, Nostalgia with the Accent on Jazz. A delight to spend these 2 hours together with you. This is our time to relive laid-back sounds of yesteryear. From New York, jazz, nice and easy.

West Coast Jazz, courtesy of the quartet belonging to Jerry Mulligan. Jerry Mulligan, the trumpet of John Eardley, and the rhythm of Red Mitchell and Chico Hamilton. What a fine group. 1954, this Mulligan quartet was recorded at the Hoover High School in California, and the album originally was titled Jazz Goes to High School on the Pacific Jazz label way back then, way back, 1954, in fact. Jerry Mulligan's composition, goody too, it's called The Red Door. From Manhattan, this borough of New York City, we'd like to welcome in stations throughout Australia, across Greater Sydney over FM 99.3 and 88.5, to Melbourne's Eastern FM 98.1, Adelaide's 5MBS, Canberra's Art Sound FM 92.7 and 90.3, and right around Australia to all states, thanks to the Australian Community Radio Network, the network sponsored by APRA, bringing you the music of the nation through community stations. Welcome to the sounds of New York City. Good to be with you. 2 hours ahead, Tom and the Chair and the music.

Long, a jazz standard. The composition of the tenor saxophone is Benny Golson. Whisper Not, nicely treated there with a guest performer on the Benny Golson album, that of Al Jarreau. Good hearing from him, or I should say the late Al Jarreau, because we lost him around about a year ago. Al Jarreau and Whisper Not, and the good sounds of Benny Golson. Remember now the gifted and very influential guitarist for years following the Second World War. I'm talking about Jimmy Rainey. Jimmy Rainey was most notable for his work with Stan Getz and also the vibes of Red Norvo back in those days, making a number of excellent recordings on his own also, as well as with his son, Doug Rainey. He himself also a fine guitarist. The mid-1940s, Jimmy Rainey, he worked with Woody Herman and Artie Shaw. They've been around, did the whole thing. This is an album, it's a goodie. It's he's featured with the tenor saxophonist Ted Brown. Interesting album and a good one. The album is called Good Company, Sounds of Jimmy Rainey.

0: Enjoy those sounds indeed. That's Ted Brown on tenor sax, Jimmy Rainey, fine guitar player, Hod O'Brien on piano, Buster Williams bass, and Ben Riley drums. And the album, as I say, is called Good Company. We're listening there to a Ted Brown composition with a title that, a word you just never hear today anymore, but certainly from days of my youth and from the other side of the world, UK, very familiar name. Blimey. Cold blimey. Don't hear that too much. But hopefully we'll hear more of that. Blimey. Ted Brown and Jimmy Rainey, the album Good Company. Oh, blimey. Two of a kind time right now. Time to put a couple of song titles together in sentence form. Yes, indeed. You're two of a kind. Okay, this week from Melbourne, Ryan and Pammy. Ryan and Pammy, how are you? Thanks for your two of a kind. Goody too. Get this one. Ryan and Pammy's two of a kind. Mumbo, number five. Let's sit this one out.
1: Ladies and gentlemen, this is Mumbo number five.

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Oh, let's sit this one out. It's Lou Bega and, of course, Vic Damone. And that's very good, two of a kind. Thanks to Ryan and Pammy. Thank you. Thank you, Ryan, and thanks, Pammy. Let's hear from you again, both of you. Delighted. We'll do it again next week. Two song titles together in sentence form. Yep, you're two of a kind. You're listening to From New York, Jazz Nice and Easy, across Australia on the Community Radio Network. I'm Tom Parker. The alto of Frank Morgan. Miles Davis wrote it. Sola. The alto of Frank Morgan. Miles Davis wrote it. Sola.

the Miles Davis composition, Solar. Very comfortable hands of the alto saxophonist Frank Morgan. So many albums and so many albums of greatness from this man. Frank Morgan, along with Elliot Elliott on drums, on bass, I should say. Billy Hard drums, and of course the alto of Frank Morgan. The album is called Reflections. It's on the label called High Note. Let's do a couple of love songs.

Then I'll be tired of you. And for all we know. Lorez, Alexandria. Couple of torch songs. Couple of love songs. It's the tenor saxophonist. A good one too. Paul Quinchette.

Well, that's a good oldie. That's a bassy composition. We've all heard that so many times. Called Shorty George. Shorty George. And the sound belonged, of course, to the tenor saxophonist Paul Quinchet and his All Stars from 1954, way back. Now, this album was called Moods, with a young trumpet player on this album by the name of Quincy Jones. Yeah, Quincy Jones, who happened to have written all the arrangements along with, most of the tracks on this album. It's a released album. It's on Lone Hill Jazz Records, and it's a goodie. It's called Paul Quinchet Plays Quincy Jones. Shorty George. From New York, this is Jazz Nice and Easy, serving Australia with laid-back sounds designed with only you in mind. Restful sounds to ease you in or ease you out of that helter-skelter day. In Manhattan, I'm Tom Parker. It's time for our special of the week, Sound Trilogy. Three tracks of that special guest, or a musical theme.

He was a pianist, a composer, and later occasionally a singer. He was long famed as an accompanist, not just any old accompanist, but one with an amazing memory, a memory that they said held an encyclopedic repertoire. And because of that, he was, they said, to be an extreme favorite of every singer that he ever backed. And he backed them all, what's more. Peggy Lee, Julie London, Billie Holiday, Carmen McRae, Tony Bennett, Sarah Vaughan. He was valued by singers and musicians alike for his unusual fills on record sessions, his uniquely witty solo styles, and you'd hear him everywhere. That boogie-woogie calliope introduction on Henry Mancini's Elephant Walk, that was his. His unique decorative touches behind Tony Bennett's The Shadow of His Smile, that was his. The Celeste on Jimmy Giuffre's album called Clarinet. Yes, that was Jimmy Rolls. This then is the musician known as Jimmy Rolls, along with his special guest, three tracks in our sound trilogy, Jimmy Rolls.

Lester left town. Stan Getz, together with the piano playing Jimmy Rolls. He was born James George Hunter in Spokane, Washington. He grew up and took his stepfather's surname of Rolls. Piano was for Jimmy Rolls. Seeing him in 1940, moved to Los Angeles, where he worked with the black duo Slim and Slam, Slim Galliard and Slam Stewart. In 1942, Jimmy Rolls joined the brothers Lee and Lester Young, and then meeting up with Billie Holiday, she being suspicious of white people, but took on Jimmy Rolls as her accompanist on the advice of her longtime friend Lester Young. He played within the Goodman bands, the Woody Herman big band, Tommy Dorsey, Les Brown too. He backed the singers. He did an enormous amount of studio work for NBC and film companies. In the 1970s, he moved to New York, recording with Stan Getz and Zoot Sims, Al Conn, when studio musicians began to be replaced by synthesizers. Well, Jimmy Rolls embarked on a new career, his piano and his voice.

touch of your hand, and just to know that you understand.

Stan Getz. Jimmy Rolls at the piano and his vocalizing, My Buddy. Finding it easier to work in New York as a duo instead of a large group, Jimmy Rolls proceeded to work and record as two duo albums with George Mraz, with Rusty Gilder, with Ray Brown, Red Mitchell, and of course with the solo styles of Jimmy Rolls, revealed on many later albums, revealed to be always kind of quirky and totally unclassifiable. His relaxed wit, matched by a sure sense of rhythmic brainstorming, together with a mellow content, really shone, particularly in his own composition, the composition called The Peacocks, which became a standard.

the composition of the piano-playing Jimmy Rose, the Peacocks, with his guest, Stan Getz.

He worked with them all. Countless albums, endless recorded backings for the singers. He toured with Billie Holiday and with Ella Fitzgerald for a couple of years in the 1980s. He was Marilyn Monroe's singing coach. And at the end of his career, in poor health, a piano and singing coach to a young Diana Krall. Jimmy Rowles is gone now, 1996, but his music remains. P-I-A-N-O spells Jimmy Rowles. And that's our sound trilogy of the week.

Mick Jagger and a fellow Rolling Stones member, that's Keith Richards. They wrote a whole bag full of songs during that period of time in the late 1960s. Of course, all of them were big hits for them. Honky Tonk Women was one. What else was there? Painted Black was another one. As Tears Go By, Jumpin' Jack Flash. And, of course, our track we listened to. It's called Brown Sugar. And it's a nice treatment, of course, of these Rolling Stones composition. It's called Brown Sugar. And it's a nice treatment, of course, of these Rolling Stones compositions.

two great products there in one bag. Lovely. It's a CD, just a great CD, featuring, of course, people who are no longer with us, sadly. Mel Torme and, of course, Rob McConnell of the Boss Brass. What a fine combination. Canadian big band of Rob McConnell, well-suited to the sounds of Mr. Mel Torme. That's a Duke Ellington medley and a good one, too. It don't mean a thing if it ain't got that swing. Do nothing till you hear from me. Mood Indigo, Take the A-Train. That sophisticated lady and, of course, finishing up with Satin Doll. Nice sounds? You bet. Mel Torme and the Boss Brass. Going to feature now a musician that has put out half a dozen albums, all basically on the music of Miles Davis in Latin sounds. Talking about Conrad Herwig and his recordings, all done live at downtown Manhattan's Blue Note here in the city of New York. Good sounds, you bet. Enjoy with me.

downtown Manhattan on 3rd. The Blue Note, of course, playing host. And the wonderful sounds of Conrad Herwig has a whole bunch of these albums out. This is called Another Kind of Blue, the Latin side of Miles Davis, and of course the composition All Blues. There are other albums as well, the Latin side of Coltrane and Herbie Hancock, etc., Wayne Shorter. He's done a whole bunch of them, and they're all just terrific. Check them out. Sounds of Conrad Herwig.

From New York, Jazz Nice and Easy is produced in studios in Manhattan, New York City, and heard nationally across Australia on the Community Radio Network. Well, that old clock on the wall says we're out of here. It's time to close out our little soiree. Let's do it again next week. Same time, yes, same place. Oh, I'll see you here. In New York, I'm Tom Parker.

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Foster, Tuncurry, the Mid-North Coast. 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
3: 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Flash flood threats may be advised as part of Bureau of Meteorology warnings. However, there may be times when there are no warnings. 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

0: Good morning and welcome to Good Health, our weekly exploration of the things we can all do to stay well, stay healthy and enjoy life to the full. My name is John Healy. Now, anxiety is the most common mental condition in Australia. With an estimated 2 million sufferers, anxiety affects twice the number of Australians as depression. So just what is anxiety and when does it become a problem? To help us understand more of the condition and how it can be managed, I was able to speak to Dr. Grant Blaski, Lead Clinical Advisor with Beyond Blue. I began by asking Dr. Blaski to explain just what anxiety is and why it seems to be on the increase.
1: I think the thing that's a bit different about an anxiety condition is that people have a really strong sense of sort of fear or worry, can't calm themselves down, their mind's racing, and often they start sort of avoiding the feared situations. Mm-hmm. Also, as a GP, a lot of people with anxiety conditions will come in with lots of physical symptoms. You know, so we experience anxiety in our mind, but often in our bodies as well. Yeah. So it's very common, and it's not trivial for people. People who are going through it, they're really not having much fun.
2: Yeah, well, we'll explore in a lot more detail as we go through this conversation. So thank you for that as an overview. But why does it seem to be on the increase? What's triggering this in the community?
1: Well, anecdotally, as a GP, I see a lot of patients who are concerned about anxiety conditions. And I think there's a number of reasons probably for that. There's much more public awareness. You know, every week we have another famous sports person or celebrity talking about their mental health issues. So there's much more public discussion. Actually, in terms of the statistics, our big national mental health survey that we did back in 2007 is getting a bit old. But, you know, we don't have the exact national numbers on has it gone up. But we do know that about 2 million Australians each year are experiencing an anxiety condition. And probably people would think of their broader family or friends or even themselves. And it's common. You don't have to think far to think of some people who are experiencing this sort of issues.
2: No. Now, as you mentioned a moment ago, I mean, most of us will experience some moments when we feel anxious about something or other, and surely that's a normal response that helps us be alert to the challenges we face. So when does that tip over into a problem? What are the signs that we should be looking out for?
1: Well, often what I say to my patients is, how is this affecting your day-to-day life? How is it affecting your home life, your relationships, your ability to do your job or to look for work, depending on your situation, your social life? Are you able to go out with friends? Can you make plans? So I very much look at what's the practical impact on people? And so if it is affecting those things, that's usually a telltale sign that it's a good idea to go along to the GP in the first instance. The other thing I should mention is that the Beyond Blue website has an anxiety quiz that you can do.
2: Okay.
1: Questions, only takes a few minutes, and that will give you a bit of feedback on whether or not you're just in the sort of everyday stress range or perhaps something more intense is going on.
2: Okay. Now, is anxiety one blanket cover-all thing, or are there different kinds or degrees of anxiety that people experience?
1: Oh, you're exactly right, John. There's a number of different types. And just very briefly, you know, I'll overview the main four types, but some people get panic attacks or panic disorder, and these are pretty unpleasant. So they get this sort of really intense sort of wave of anxiety, and often it leads to sort of secondary avoidance. So, you know, for some people it might be being in a really busy space like the city or feeling like they're trapped in lifts or planes, that sort of thing. And so that can be quite limiting for people, and we've got some great treatments to really help them.
2: Yep.
1: Some people have the more sort of what we call social phobia, social anxiety, and that the really central aspect of that is there's a deep worry about what other people think of them. Hmm. You know, not just in the everyday sense. You know, so I've got patients where just going out for a meal at a cafe, they have this sort of irrational sense that everyone's watching them eat, judging them, and, you know, so it's really as I said, not much fun and quite different. But some great treatments. Like, I've got a few patients who've done so well. Just to mention a couple of other anxiety-related conditions, there's one called OCD, or Obsessive Compulsive Disorder.
2: Yep.
1: And when you think about that one, it's really people get caught up with checking things and having to check things. So classically, you know, I've got a patient where they go out of the house 5 times and they have to keep going in to see that they turned off the gas. Or, you know, so it can be really quite exhausting for people. Mm. Or sometimes washing your hands because they're worried about germs, but obsessively doing so. And the fourth type I'll just mention is the post-traumatic stress. And people who've been through a traumatic episode can have a whole range of symptoms we could talk about that re-experiencing that. So anyway, that's a whistle-stop tour of the various types of anxiety.
2: Perhaps you might like to take us through how each of these is best managed. Now, can I go to generalized anxiety, whatever that is, and perhaps you could tell us what that is, how it affects people, and what people can do to bring it under control and enable them to help their lives? Because the picture you painted before is one that I can imagine is quite debilitating for people and restricting in the way in which they continue with their day-to-day lives.
1: That's right, John. I mean, there is a sort of a gradation of severity. So for some people, it's mild, and for some people, it's, you know, really quite severe, and it's affecting their ability to function day to day. So I think a good way that I like to think of the sorts of things you can do to help anxiety is, first of all, get some good information, right? So you could go on the Beyond Blue website. There's a stack of fact sheets. We've also got a 24-hour phone line, the Beyond Blue phone advice line, and you could have a chat to someone on that line, and we could give the number if you like, 1-300-222-4636. And we get, you know, more than 150,000 calls a year.
2: Great.
1: And, you know, you speak to someone there who's trained to sort of get you on the right track. In general terms, the way I think about it is the best place to start is with your GP. And people may not be aware that you can go to your GP in Australia and undertake what's called a GP mental health plan. So you book in, and then the GP has a sort of systematic set of questions they go through with you, and they entitles you to Medicare-subsidised appointments with a trained psychologist, and that can be really helpful for these anxiety conditions.
2: Yeah, I didn't know that. That's great.
1: Yeah, I mean, we're lucky. We're really the envy of many countries around the world because we are taking mental health seriously. But the other thing I'd say, there's lots of things people can do themselves before they get into sort of GPs and psychologists. So the evidence tells us that regular exercise is great to turn down the volume on anxiety. Trying to keep a routine and getting enough sleep. I need to mention that some people with anxiety tend to try and self-medicate themselves with alcohol.
2: So, not good, I'd imagine.
1: A lot of people. No, I mean, look, you know, it's fine to have an occasional drink, but a lot of people who end up having serious drinking troubles, if you actually speak to them, when they were younger, they often had pretty undermanaged anxiety. So, you know, we think that's an unhelpful strategy, obviously, you know, just to be aware if you can turn down the alcohol a bit. Yep. So there's lots that people can do. And the other things I should mention, I've mentioned the GPs and the psychologists. In New South Wales, Beyond Blue is funding these really amazing programs called New Access Coaches. And these are not psychologists, but they're members of the public who've been trained in some basic mental health skills, what we call low-intensity interventions. And people could find out about that on the Beyond Blue website, but there's lots of centres around New South Wales now, and these New Access Coaches are another really good place to start.
2: That's fantastic. In order that we can cover the other ones that you mentioned, let me encourage you perhaps to move on. You mentioned social disorder and, you know, the degree to which that can be quite restrictive on people's lives. Tell us, what can people do to help mitigate or manage that more effectively?
1: Well, what I would say, and this applies to all the different anxiety types, is that the psychologists use an approach called CBT. It's a fancy name for cognitive behavioural therapy. But what they're doing is they help people identify sort of negative patterns of thinking that they've got a bit stuck, they're in a bit of a rut, and they help them challenge those thoughts in a very systematic way. So at Beyond Blue, we review all the scientific evidence for the different sorts of therapies for mental health problems. And CBT almost always comes up the top, right?
2: Nice.
1: It's a very heaps of scientific evidence that, you know, sitting with a trained psychologist, learning about how you're thinking about things and learning some different ways to think about things can be really effective. So I highly recommend that to people. And as a GP, managing anxiety is one of my most enjoyable parts of my job because people get better.
2: Yeah.
1: And this is why, you know, we're really throwing so much effort into it.
2: Yeah.
1: Because you can have someone for years and years, they've been worrying and it's been affecting their lives, and then they learn a few of these strategies and they think, oh, is that all they had to do?
2: Yeah,
1: and
2: that's
1: they really
2: great.
1: Got better, yeah. Which is great.
2: And you also touched on obsessive compulsive disorder there. Can you talk to us a little bit about that again? And again, focus on what people can do, how they can be helped to overcome that. Because again, that going in and out and constantly having to repeat activities before they can step out or into the world or get on with their day must be exhausting, to say the least.
1: They are, and I think, you know, one of the things we've found is that, you know, people don't always understand how hard it is. But again, the psychologists using this CBT approach, if someone's got a lot of obsessions and compulsions, they help them challenge their negative thinking patterns, and they also do this other technique, which they call graded exposure. So what's that? Graded exposure is they write a big list of the easiest through to the hardest things for someone to do, right?
2: Mm-hmm.
1: So for someone with OCD, you know, leaving the house without checking the gas might be their thing.
2: Yep.
1: So they will build up over a series of weeks, gradually expanding their comfort zone. So they'll go, okay, I only want you to check twice this week. And next week, I only want you to check once. And the week after that, we're going to try. You're just going to walk out of the house and not check at all. So you can see we sort of build up in like little gradations.
2: Yep.
1: And so, you know, that's something really helpful we psychologists can help with.
2: Before we lose it, I would like to also touch on PTSD because we have spoken of that on the program before, particularly in relation to our veterans, you know, who sadly suffer from a high incidence. But it isn't just people who've been involved in military campaigns who suffer from PTSD. So you might just want to quickly reestablish just what PTSD stands for and how it can affect people. And again, how you can help people manage that situation more effectively.
1: So PTSD, it's an acronym and it stands for post-traumatic stress disorder. And the sorts of things that my patients experience is that they'll be re-experiencing the traumatic episodes. So, you know, as you said, it might be a military event or a car event or an accident of some sort. The other thing which is really hard for people with PTSD is sometimes they feel quite emotionally numb. It's sort of like they don't feel their usual selves. And again, I think that PTSD is a very specialised area and GPs can be helpful in the first instance, but I think it does need a mental health specialist like a psychologist who can help people adjust to those feelings and have some really effective psychological strategies to get them back on track.
2: I know from the previous conversation we've had, it also can affect people in a physical way as well. They can actually freeze and be unable to move. They get locked in.
1: Exactly right. And I think one of the features common to all the anxiety conditions is anxiety is very linked to your physical sense of well-being. So as a GP, you know, we'll often see people come in worried about heart palpitations or stomach upsets or headaches. And you know, we are mind and body together. And I think this is very much the case with anxiety conditions.
2: Well, thank you for taking us through those. Now, one question for you, Grun. What is the relationship, if there is one, between anxiety and depression? And does anxiety inevitably lead to depression?
1: It's a great question, and there is certainly a big overlap between anxiety and depression issues. In fact, if you look through most general practitioners' medical notes, you know, what the doctors have often written is mixed anxiety depression, you know, because they often go hand in hand. Doesn't mean people can have purely depression or they can have purely anxiety. So they're not inevitably together, but they often are together.
2: Right.
1: One of the really good things about the treatments that we have is they tend to address both anxiety and depression together. So a lot of those psychology techniques that we just talked about tend to address both those issues. And for the more severe cases, and we know in Australia millions of people are taking antidepressants. Now, the name says antidepressant, but they actually are often used for anxiety as well. So in a way, people who are experiencing that combination of anxiety and depression together, the treatment really addresses both of those.
2: Right. Okay. Now, perhaps I might, if I can, just move to one other area I'd like to cover off so we get as broad a picture as we can of how best to manage anxiety. What about the importance of family and friends in supporting a person who's managing his or her anxiety?
1: Yeah, I'm really pleased that you raised that. And family and friends are absolutely critical as part of the recovery process. They really help people have that support, not feel that they're alone. And I think my experience with family in particular is, you know, they need to be pretty patient and that these conditions, you know, can take months or years sometimes to really stop off, quite a gradual improvement. But certainly, you know, family and friends have a key role. On the Beyond Blue website, we've got a whole guide for family and friends on how they can best help people with anxiety and depression issues.
2: I'm sure it's really useful because having had people in our own family and friends who've suffered from various forms of mental illness, you can feel quite helpless and be very unsure whether you're helping or hindering the situation. So I take it this guide helps people through the things they can do and should not do.
1: That's right. And then remember, you know, family in particular and close friends, they're like an anchor for people when they're really lost at sea. You know, people can really feel quite shattered when they're going through these conditions. And you know, someone who's just solid, they're there for them, is a real anchor for them.
2: Now, Grant, unfortunately, anxiety, like many other mental illness, still carries a lot of social stigma. How do we overcome that? I was pleased to hear your remarks earlier about the extent to which, because it's now more commonly spoken of in media by celebrities and others, that some of that might be starting to diminish. But I suspect we've still got a long way to go.
1: I think that's right. I think that discussions like we're having today, John, on good health are part of that. And it's interesting, you know, the what we call mental health literacy, it's got to do with how much the general public actually know about mental health issues, has been increasing over recent decades, and Beyond Blue and others, I think, have been part of that. We actually did some interesting research at Beyond Blue last year with more than 800 Australians, and we were asking about anxiety and, you know, what were people's views on it. And I think what we found fascinating is that people are much more forgiving about anxiety issues than you might think. So we found 90% of people recognise that anxiety is a real medical illness. 86% realise that you can't just snap out of it, so it's not just a choice.
2: Yeah, pull yourself together is not a helpful suggestion.
1: That's right. You know, and 86% recognise it's not a personal weakness.
2: Mm.
1: So, you know, whereas I think a lot of people with anxiety conditions, they think, oh, gosh, people are judging me really badly about this, you know. But in fact, we found that people are quite forgiving about it and wanting to reach out and help people. So that's a good thing. There's still stigma in the community. And, you know, we live in the real world. You know, what are you going to do if you've got a job and you're having some anxiety issues?
2: Mm.
1: And should I tell my boss? Should I tell my workplace? Beyond Blue's got a website called Heads Up, which is all about mental health in the workplace. And there's a whole decision tool on there about should you tell your boss or not.
2: Yeah.
1: And, you know, it depends on where you work and what sort of response you're going to think. So, you know, these are important decisions for people to think about in terms of stigma. And one of the things with your show is people should feel like, I can put up my hand. You know, I shouldn't be embarrassed about this. I'm going to go to local GP and get some help.
2: Yep.
1: And I'll just put up with it.
2: Yeah, indeed. Now, of course, increasing that public awareness, increasing public literacy in the area of mental health generally and removing that stigma is a key focus for Beyond Blue. So perhaps in the time that remains for us, you'd like to take a minute or two to speak to us of the work of Beyond Blue in that space.
1: Yeah, well, I'm obviously a huge enthusiast for Beyond Blue, and we really try and reach out to the Australian public in lots of different ways. As I mentioned, we have a phone line, 1300 224 636, which gets, you know, many, many calls. We have online forums, which are very popular, where people log on. They don't have to put their real name, and they can chat about all sorts of different themes, you know, that are relevant to them, you know, the workplace or relationships or do I have anxiety, all sorts of things. We've got a lot of fact sheets on the website, which are constantly updated. And so we're really reaching out, trying to raise awareness in the community, improve access to care, and, you know, make sure the people out there know that there's a lot of help out there. They shouldn't just put up with it. I should mention, if someone's feeling very stressed and feeling sort of risk, like they might want to harm themselves or something like that, it's a good idea to give Lifeline a call, 13114, and they're used to dealing with lots of calls from people who are feeling, you know, seriously upset and having those sort of thoughts.
2: Indeed. Grant, thank you very much for your time. This one, I really appreciate it. And for the insight you've given to us into the amazing work that Beyond Blue does, and indeed the support that's out there for people to be able to get help when they are suffering from anxiety or indeed a variety of other mental health conditions.
1: Thanks, John. Thanks very much.
2: Of course, my guest today has been Dr. Grant Blaschke, who is the lead clinical advisor with Beyond Blue. And if today's discussions raise any concerns for you, you can call the Beyond Blue helpline on 1300 224 636, or just jump online and go to beyondblue.org.au. And of course, if you miss part or all of today's show, you can listen to this discussion at any time on Facebook. Just look for Good Health, where you can also catch up with a selection of earlier discussions. And you will, of course, be able to hear this conversation on our late night programming. So please join me for the next edition of Good Health. Until then, good health.

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2: Community service announcement.

The sound of applause is delicious. And it's a thrill to have the world at your feet. The praise of the crowd, well, it's exciting. But I found that it's not what makes a life complete. There's one thing you can do for the rest of your days that's worth more than applause. The screaming crowds, the bouquets,

0: 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Coming next is the BBC News, followed by Good Morning Country.
1: BBC News with Danielle Yawovietska. Iran's supreme leader, Mujtaba Khamenei, was conspicuously absent from his father's funeral in Tehran today, as senior regime figures joined thousands of mourners paying their respects to the late Ayatollah. Ali Khamenei's three other sons did attend the service, which came on the second day of his extended funeral. Mujtaba has not appeared in public since his father was killed in US-Israeli attacks at the start of the war. Volunteers congregated at the funeral to feed the mourners, like this man from Kermanshah.
2: This funeral is a continuation of the epic on the battlefield and in diplomacy, and it must be held in a passionate and epic manner. We decided to set this place up with the help of the people, so the process could move forward more quickly.
1: Thousands of firefighters across southern Europe are battling wildfires fueled by an unseasonal 40 degrees heatwave and strong winds. Paddy Maguire reports.
3: With temperatures set to rise again in the coming days, authorities are scrambling to respond to the wildfires, which are happening in early summer rather than during its peak. So far, the blazes have consumed more than 19,000 hectares of land, more than twice the area of Manhattan Island, across Portugal, Spain, France and Greece. In northern Portugal, a fire across 35 kilometres is now said to be mostly under control. In Greece, flames from a forest fire destroyed two factories near Thessaloniki. Meanwhile, another fire is threatening Monday's third stage of the Tour de France through the Pyrenees.
1: Germany's federal government is considering withholding classified information from ministers in any state administration should it include the far-right AfD. The defence minister said he would be uncomfortable handing over sensitive data given the party's close relationship with Russia. Polls suggest the AfD could win an absolute majority in a state election for the first time in September. The AfD has climbed in popularity since coming second in last year's general election. During a speech at the AfD party convention, the co-leader, Alice Weidel, reaffirmed that they were ready to take control of Germany.
4: With black, red and gold, our national colours, we are heading into the early federal election and we will stake our claim to the government. We are the strongest force in eastern Germany. We will govern. We want to take responsibility for our country, which we love so dearly.
1: Syria has announced it's expecting a visit by the French President Emmanuel Macron in a further sign of normalising relations with the West. Without mentioning a date, Syria's state news agency said Mr Macron would discuss ways of strengthening bilateral relations and bring a delegation of investors. There's been no comment from Paris. Mr Macron received President al-Sharaa last year, despite controversy about hosting the former leader of an affiliate group of al-Qaeda. BBC World News. A woman has been charged with murder after the body of a four-year-old boy was found dead in a home in the Australian state of New South Wales. She allegedly made references to cannibalism when she attended the police station in the town of Wyong. Police said the child had significant arm injuries and had been dead for some time when they found him. A lawyer for a high-profile Palestinian doctor who's been in Israeli detention without charge for 18 months says he's in a critical condition. Dr. Hussam Abu Safia was director of the Kamal Adwan Hospital in northern Gaza when it was under siege. His lawyer said he visited the doctor on Thursday and he had new severe injuries that made him hard to recognise. Israel maintains he's a member of Hamas and that he's being held legally as an unlawful combatant. Cape Verde's football squad, known as the Blue Sharks, have returned home after losing in the knockout stage of the World Cup. Hundreds of supporters, many dressed in the blue kit of the team, cheered and waved flags as the team emerged from the airport on the back of an open-top vehicle. The squad took the defending champions Argentina into extra time after a string of impressive performances. Pedro Leitão Brito, also known as Bubista, is the team's manager.
5: What Cape Verde managed to do throughout this whole World Cup, not just for those in America but spread across the world, is project an image of pride, of representing the national team, and we have to be satisfied with that.
1: Excitement is rising in Mexico ahead of their World Cup clash with England in Mexico City. The co-hosts are aiming to qualify for the quarterfinals for the first time in 40 years. They're hoping that high altitude and the intense atmosphere in the Azteca Stadium will give them an edge. In today's first match, Brazil take on Norway in New Jersey. And that's the latest BBC News.
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very good morning to you. Yes, it is Monday morning, the start of another week. It's a musical morning this morning. We've got a great mix of country for you because this is Good Morning Country on your local community radio station. It's

a very indifferent one up here at the bunker. It was fine on Saturday, but wet yesterday. So we were housebound yesterday, but plenty of other stuff got done. Hope you achieve the same. In the meantime, what's on the agenda this morning? Album of the week this week, and from the Southern Highlands of New South Wales, the duo Studio 8. And we'll chat with one of the members, Luke, following the news at 6:30. Their album Moonstruck is the album this week. And we'll give you a chance to win a copy of that each morning this week. I caught up on Saturday with a young lady that was in between events, because Calgary at the moment is right in the middle of the Calgary Stampede. And after my interview, she was heading off to the Calgary Stampede to appear at that amazing event. And her name, Brandy Caroline. She's got an association with Australia. She's got a new single out. And from Calgary, she'll chat around 7:15 this morning. The Rural Livestock Report's along, around 20 minutes from now. And we've got the music locked and loaded. The Far Gone Beauties are standing by, and then the archives. I've been down to the archives and dusted them off. And one of the artists, I'm sure you'll remember the name.

Mary Schneider there as the train goes off into the distance. The train medley from Mary Schneider. Prior to that, another medley, Ghost Riders in the Sky, Rawhide and Mule Train. And we opened up with her interpretation of Jolene. We're heading to the Rural Livestock Report as we continue with the music from the archives that we've dusted off, and Mary Schneider.

0: Welcome to your daily market update, powered by Auctions Plus, Australia's largest agricultural marketplace. I'm Alex McLaughlin with today's report. It's that time of the week when we check in on some of the key indicators of performance within the livestock markets. Starting us off today, the Eastern States Young Cattle Indicator fell to 1,016 cents a kilo carcass weight by Friday morning, a decrease of 3 cents for the week and an increase of 46 cents for the month. It's sitting at 291 cents higher than the same time last year. The National Young Cattle Indicator, which reflects national markets and online transactions, lifted this week by 2 cents a kilo to average 527 cents a kilo on Friday morning. It's up 5 cents on last month and sitting up 148 cents higher on the same time last year. The National Feeder Heifer Indicator, which offers a dedicated lens into the feeder heifer market, lifted and was sitting at 501 cents a kilo on Friday morning. It's up 11 cents on last week. The Processor Cow Indicator was sitting at 378 cents a kilo on Friday morning. That's up 1 cent on last week and down 11 cents for the month. The top three contributors to this indicator were Wagga, Roma and CTLX Carcoal. Now, let's turn to the sheep and lamb markets. In the past week, the Auctions Plus Restocker Lamb Indicator lifted 115 cents to average 1,664 cents a kilo. That's up on last week. The Light Lamb Indicator lifted 22 cents this week to be sitting at 1,183 cents on Friday morning. Now, that's up 44 cents on the same time last month and up 200 cents on the same time last year. The Heavy Lamb Indicator fell by 16 cents over the past week to be sitting at 1,134 cents a kilo carcass weight. That represents an increase of 2 cents over the past month and sitting at 60 cents higher than the same time last year. Now, if you're in the market for more sheep and cattle, be sure to jump over to the Auctions Plus app or website. 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
1: Well, very good morning to you as you're waking around Australia on this Monday morning, the 6th of July. Folks, we are heading through to the news and weather, and the music mix is locked and loaded. We dusted off the archives prior to the Rural Livestock Report with Mary Schneider. I've got a young lady that, expat New Zealander, came to Australia, escaped domestic violence in the household and brought the family here, a lot of young children, and relocated, and a very good singer. And I miss her dearly because I used to love her music and her live performances. In the meantime, I'll get back to her catalogue in just a moment. It is Walshy on the wireless. Good morning.
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20: Brendan Redd. I hope you're enjoying the country music.
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19: Becky Cole.
5: Graham Roger.
20: Brendan Redd. I hope you're enjoying the country music.

She's very good, isn't she? Yes, Marie Hodgson. And I Fall to Pieces, Walking After Midnight, Crazy. We also had Blue Smoke, and we opened up with Shoes. Music from Marie Hodgson's catalogue. Folks, if you're leaving us, have a safe, enjoyable day. And I hope you can join myself here tomorrow at the bunker, and we'll do it all again for the Tuesday edition. In the meantime, we're heading through to that news and weather. Marie Hodgson teamed up with a guy she met in America. His name's Daryl O'Donnell, not Daniel, Daryl O'Donnell. And that track, You're the Reason God Made Oklahoma. We'll follow it up with Coal Miner's Daughter, and He Called Me Baby. They should fit in the jukebox through to the news and weather.

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2: It's 6 o'clock. Good morning. I'm Dusty Fitzpatrick. A crackdown on knife crime has seen more than 200 people arrested and 144 weapons taken off the state streets. Toby Goff reports.
3: The two-day blitz, known as Operation Foil, saw 500 officers deployed across Sydney and regional hubs targeting violent offenders and public knife crime. Officers used new wanding powers to scan nearly 3,700 people, seizing 83 knives and 40 firearms. Major incidents included the arrest of three men with shortened rifles in Tamworth and a 15-year-old boy caught with a machete after an armed robbery in Kempsey. The police minister says the operation is a result of backing police with the tools they need to get dangerous weapons out of the community. Toby Goff, Sydney.
2: A motorcyclist is being treated for non-life-threatening injuries after being hit by a car which police say had been involved in a pursuit in Sydney's inner suburbs. A 51-year-old driver has been arrested following the crash at Ultimo, which occurred after the chase was called off. Police are probing several lines of inquiry after a mother was charged with the murder of her 4-year-old son on the state's central coast. Officers say they found the boy's body inside a home with significant injuries after the woman walked into Wyong Police Station, prompting a welfare check. Authorities have described the scene as extremely confronting. Experts are renewing calls for calm as New South Wales grapples with its first confirmed case of the H5N1 bird flu. The giant petrel was the sixth bird detected with the virus across Australia in the last fortnight, with another dead bird now undergoing lab testing. University of Sydney Director of Wildlife Health Annabelle Olson says at this stage there's no need for widespread panic.
4: Australia and New South Wales are incredibly well prepared. We have anticipated this and we already have measures in place if the threat increases beyond this one isolated case.
2: The public's being urged to avoid touching any sick or dead birds and to report sightings to the Emergency Animal Disease Hotline. The family of Sydney mother Leah Stewart has shared an update as she recovers from a shark attack at Coogee Beach. Her brother Joshua says the 35-year-old's been overwhelmed by messages of support from around the globe. She's had several surgeries, including an arm amputation, and is continuing her recovery in hospital. And free household asbestos collection and disposal will be offered in the state as part of a new trial. A $16 million package has been announced aimed at reducing illegal dumping and improving the safe handling of the material. In finance, the Australian share market forecast to open down 35 points, one Aussie dollar buying 69 US cents.
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2: The Knights have ended the Dolphins' 8-game winning streak with a 13-12 win at home. The result marks Newcastle's third straight win and moves the side to fourth on the ladder. Knights coach Justin Holbrook says his side handled themselves well in such a tight clash.
6: To get to 12 all just shows what great, I guess, grit the side's got and the will to win and the will to want to play for each other. And then to have Dill Brown, you know, kick his field goal the way he did and then the boys hold on is awesome. Yeah, so we're getting used to those tight wins, but the main thing is we're winning.
2: The Eels have defeated the Seagulls 23 points to 14. Novak Djokovic has won his 106th career match at Wimbledon, defeating Russian and Roman Safulin, and Brazil's taking on Norway in the FIFA World Cup, nil-all early in the first match. It's 6:04. That's the latest news and sport.
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11: And let's have a look at this weather for the Mid-North Coast. What can we expect on this Monday morning? Well, we've got a cloudy day coming up. Very high chance of showers, they say, and a top of 17 degrees is forecast. Got around about 12 degrees right now, and we can expect showers right through the rest of the week at this stage. Maybe some sunshine on Saturday, but other than that, showers every single day. Temperatures around 17 or 18 degrees for the next few days. On the coastal waters, Smoky Cape to Seal Rocks for Monday until midnight. There is a strong wind warning for the Macquarie Coast. Southerly winds at 20 to 25 knots, getting up to 30 knots offshore in the late morning and afternoon. Seas are 1.5 to 2 metres, and there's a southerly swell at around 3 metres, and strong wind set to continue into Tuesday as well. And the next tide, that will be a low tide at 6.26 this morning, 0.38 of a metre. High tide at 12.40 this afternoon at 1.2 metres. 6 minutes past 6 o'clock. It is Monday morning. 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

Yes. Let's go there. Let's get into Monday morning. How you doing? It's Andy with you. Hope you had a fabulous weekend. It is a bit wet, it is a bit cold, and it is Monday morning. Stay under that doona a bit longer if you possibly can. If not, get up and at 'em. Earworm, courtesy of the Eagles today, easing into a Monday morning. It's Great Lakes FM,

0: Bruce Springsteen doing some waiting on a sunny day. Yeah, could use one of those around about now. The Eagles kicked us off this morning, 16 past six. That's time to check in with Marine Rescue. Ray's there. Morning, Ray.
1: Good morning, Andy. And no, it's not a sunny day.
0: Hardly. It's freezing.
1: We just went from, it was 14 degrees from the gear we've got here, 14 degrees just after midnight. Mm-hmm. Then it went down to 12 degrees just before 6, and it's popped back up again now to 13. So it's struggling to get anywhere this morning. So certainly woolly jumper day. So, but it's not much of a day for boaties, although we've had one vessel that's transiting from here up to Port Macquarie. They've left, but that was a big sailing vessel, so the waves won't worry them too much. But, otherwise, a bit wet and miserable this morning, so it's just, not a day I'd head out there, so stay at home and then stay in bed for a bit longer.
0: Oh,
1: yeah?
0: Please.
1: Yeah, well, I know you're up well and truly early, so as are we, but...
0: It was an effort this morning, I tell you.
1: It was for me too.
0: Anyway.
1: For boaties, low tide just about to happen at 6:26, and that's quite a low one of 0.38 of a metre. And then a high tide later on this afternoon at 12:40 of 1.2 of a metre. But otherwise, look, the barometer's 1,032, and it's still rising. So I think we're going to see some more rain before midday.
0: Mm-hmm.
1: And currently, again, for boaties, we've got a strong wind warning. So that rings little alarm bells for people. 20 to 25 knots, reaching up to 30 knots offshore north of Port Macquarie later on this morning and afternoon. So who wants to put up with 30-knot winds out there? So, stay home.
0: Doesn't sound like fun, does it?
1: No. No, it's a good time to be inside doing what you're doing and doing what we're doing inside.
0: Yep, I agree.
1: So
0: it's the place to be.
1: That's the best we can do today for you and for the boaties. So, but we're here. If anybody has never logged on or wants to get any information from us, we're here in the radio tower. So pop on in and come and have a chat.
0: Yep, today's the sort of day to be doing stuff like that, isn't it?
1: Exactly, for sure.
0: Excellent. All right, well, if you feel the urge, then please get in touch with Marine Rescue and it might just save your life.
1: Yep, for sure. All right.
0: Thanks a lot, Ray.
1: The best today. All right.
0: Good luck. Talk to you soon.
1: See you, mate.
0: Ta-da.
1: All right, bye.
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1: It's 6:30. Good morning. I'm Dusty Fitzpatrick. A motorbike rider is in hospital after being hit by a car, which police say had been involved in a chase in Sydney's inner suburbs. The pursuit began at Camperdown before being called off a short time later due to safety concerns. Police say the 51-year-old Mazda driver then continued driving before crashing at Ultimo. Today, reporter Jack Hahn says the man is being questioned by officers.
2: The motorbike rider this morning remained in hospital with non-life-threatening injuries, this 25-year-old man, while the 51-year-old suspect who allegedly hit this motorcyclist is also in hospital undergoing mandatory testing.
1: More than 200 people have been charged as part of a police operation targeting violent offenders and knife crime in New South Wales. 83 knives and 40 firearms have been seized as part of the blitz. A community on the state's central coast says it's still in shock following the alleged murder of a four-year-old boy in Wyong. Police have seized a vehicle and multiple items from the home where the child's body was found. The boy's 32-year-old mother did not apply for bail in court and is due to reappear in September. Federal police warn international cartels are using genetically modified plants to dramatically boost cocaine production. Officers say the refined plants yield more crops per year, helping drive global supply to record-breaking highs. The AFP recently busted 2.7 tonnes of the drug, which were found hidden at a property in Sydney's west. A 400-kilometre wheelchair trek across New South Wales has come to an end, raising funds for regional mental health. Sam Longmore, who was paralysed in two crashes on the same day 13 years ago, created the Big Wheel Initiative to address high suicide rates in the Riverina region. She's told James Willis she's amazed by her community's support.
3: You know, a lady gave me a $5 note and she said, if I could give you more, I would. And I keep thinking about that. Like, that was probably this lady's last $5, you know, because she just cared so much.
1: Education officials say HSC exam cheating has more than doubled in the past 5 years, with AI driving the surge. In response to the spike, teachers are increasingly replacing take-home tasks with in-class writing and oral assessments. Experts argue schools must now focus on teaching ethical AI literacy. Also making news, biosecurity authorities have sent another dead bird for testing following the state's first confirmed case of a deadly strain of bird flu, and a humpback whale entangled in fishing gear on the state's central coast has been freed. In finance, the Australian share market forecast to open down 35 points, one Aussie dollar buying 69 US cents.
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1: Novak Djokovic has made Wimbledon history after beating Russia's Roman Safulin in round 4, 7-6, 6-3, 3-6, 6-3. The Serbian stars now passed Roger Federer with a record of 106 men's match wins at the All England Club. Djokovic says he wasn't thinking about the record as he locked in the win.
5: Not on my priority list, to be honest. I haven't thought about it, didn't even know about it until the last, after the last match win, so really quite insignificant to me at the moment.
1: In FIFA World Cup action, Brazil is taking on Norway in New York. The sides locked at nil-all about 33 minutes into the match. In the NRL, the Knights have downed the Dolphins in a one-point thriller to wrap up round 18. The Eels took down the Seagulls 23 points to 14. It's 26-7. That's the latest news and sport.
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8: And let's have a quick look at this weather for the Mid-North Coast for Monday. We can expect a cloudy day with a very high chance of showers. 17 degrees is the maximum forecast for today, and we've got around about 14 degrees right now, apparently. We can expect showers right through the rest of the week as well. On the coast, there is a strong wind warning for the Macquarie Coast.
9: Warning, warning, warning.
8: We have southerly winds at 20 to 25 knots, getting up to 30 knots offshore in the late morning and afternoon. Seas are 1.5 to 2 metres, and the swell is southerly, around 3 metres. Next tide is, well, we just missed a low tide about 10 minutes ago. High tide at 12:40 this afternoon, and a low tide at 9 minutes past 6 this evening. It is now coming up to 24 minutes to 7. It's Monday morning. 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
7: This weather
8: 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It's Monday morning. 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

voucher, which we will give away at the end of the month. Plenty of opportunities to get yourself in the draw between now and then, and use it on any one of their magic bus trips. See where they go at travelwise.net.au. Twisted tune today. Tell me, what is this noise? That is today's Twisted Tune. Sam, what is that noise? Tell me on the telephone on 65555444. Tell me on the text 0488 387 44. Let's do it one more time. El Twisto Tuno, 65555444 on the telling bone, or send a text on 0488 387 44. We'll do it again after the 7:30 news and after the 8:30 news, and we untwist that baby around about 10 to 9 this morning. It is Great Lakes FM. That is the Twisted Tune. On Friday, we were spotting intros. We had the Small Faces and we had some Bon Jovi. Here is the Small Faces, Tin Soldier, 22 and a half to 7. It's Great Lakes FM.

0: life.
1: Yep, it's his life. That's Bon Jovi. That was one of Friday's Spot the Intro tunes, as was the one before it, Small Faces with Tin Soldier. It is 6:45 Monday morning on Great Lakes FM, and we are playing Spot the Intro today. As always, thanks to Travelwise, and who's playing today? Let's see. All the bullets are gone. There's no more bullets. Didn't bruise any brain cells on the telephone either, which is always a bit disappointing. Never mind. We'll see how we go next time around. It was Woz at Possum Brush, got himself the gold bullet today. Well done, Woz. Gold bullet to you on the blower. Lizzie and JT Cranback, the silver, and Chookman was there to get the bronze today. Well done, Woz, Liz, and Chookers. We also heard from Diane at Southwest Rocks. Ian in the truck, in the rain, in Bonnie Hills. Drive carefully there, Squire. Linda was also there from Port, getting it right on the telephone, on the text machine. Let's see. Reggie the Shire Boy. Excellent work, Sir Reginald. Gold bullet to you on the text, closely followed by, oh, Funky Claude at Lake Geneva, and Stefan Inga at Hawk's Nest are there to get the bronze. Well done, Reggie, Funky, and Steph, and Inga. Gold, silver, bronze. Then there's Mad Dog Enery at Wickham. Shezza, indoors at Tuncurry. We've got Robbo at Lake Macquarie, and the Wonder Beach Boy can give you that one. WBB, Andrew at Tipperary is guessing correctly, as is the Apple Seeds at Redhead. And I hope you had a marvellous weekend. Can't complain about mine. Thank you, Apple Seeds. There's Barbie from Foster and Kerry at Taree. We have the Pirate and Norm at Port and Davo at Halliday's. They're all getting it right. Phil at Foster, Cheryl at Foster, yes, I don't know what that means, Kev, Madawi. Doesn't matter anyway. We'll do it again after the 7:30 news, playing the Twisted Tune today, and it's all thanks to Travelwise. It is now 13 minutes to 7 o'clock on Great Lakes FM.
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9: What?

That's Noiseworks. Nyothu Yindi before that. A couple of tracks about freedom. It is coming up to 4 minutes to seven. News at seven. Here's Sherbet to take us there. It's Great Lakes FM. It's the Brekkie Show. Good morning.

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3: It's 7 o'clock. Good morning, I'm Dusty Fitzpatrick. The national auction clearance rate has dropped below 50% for the third consecutive week as falling property prices keep buyers on the sidelines. Data shows the preliminary success rate has hit just 49.8%. Experts say it's been worsened by recent interest rate hikes and the government's tax changes. But Labor MP Josh Burns has told Today he's confident the sector will recover.
4: Let's see how it goes over time, but I do think, you know, it is really important that the housing market needed something changed in it, because nobody was arguing how fantastic it was for first home buyers when the majority of young Australians were completely locked out of the housing market.
3: A statewide weapons crackdown has seen police seize 40 firearms, 83 knives and them execute 46 outstanding warrants. In Tamworth, three men have been refused bail after detectives uncovered shortened rifles, ammunition and stolen motorcycles during a house raid. Officers say they also intercepted people carrying concealed weapons in Wollongong, Haymarket and at the Parramatta Transport Interchange. Bus commuters on Sydney's northern beaches are being warned of disruptions due to industrial action. Drivers with private operator Keolis Downer are refusing to get behind the wheel of any bus, displaying a warning light on the dashboard. Transport for New South Wales Acting Coordinator General Matt Longland is urging people to plan ahead.
5: Allow a little bit of extra time if you're travelling on the bus from the northern beaches. As I said, buses will continue to operate, but industrial action might result in some services being delayed, or there might be some cancellations in place because of that action.
3: A driver's been arrested after a pursuit and crash which has injured a motorcyclist in Sydney's inner suburbs. Officers say the 51-year-old was the subject of a police chase at Camperdown before the pursuit was called off. Police say the driver then collided with a motorbike at Ultimo. The rider's being treated for non-life-threatening injuries. Researchers are hopeful a new imaging test could unlock life-saving surgery in an aggressive cancer with the lowest survival rate. The PET scan tracer outperforms standards tests in detecting pancreatic cancer, providing a better snapshot of tumour cells and their spread. Wesley Hospital Associate Professor David Wong says it was able to pick up extra lesions in 3 out of 10 patients, which standard scans miss entirely.
6: Pancreatic cancer, it's got a very high mortality rate. It's diagnosed late if you select the patients wrongly, so the surgical outcome will be poor.
3: Checking the markets now, the Australian share market is forecast to open down 35 points. One Australian dollar is currently buying 69.38 US cents.
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3: Mitch Moses has declared the Blues don't fear facing a sold-out Suncorp Stadium during the State of Origin decider. The New South Wales side's now in Brisbane ahead of Wednesday's clash. Moses says he'll thrive off a fired-up Queensland crowd.
8: I kind of enjoy playing there, you know what I mean? It's a great stadium. It's a real hostile environment. You enjoy those games as a competitor, as a rugby league player. I guess you want to be playing in those big games.
3: The Knights have defeated the Dolphins in a one-point thriller in Newcastle, Dylan Brown kicking a field goal in the 75th minute for a 13-12 victory. The Eels beat the Seagulls 23-14. Brazil and Norway are locked at nil-all in their FIFA World Cup clash. Mexico will take on England later today. And Novak Djokovic has made Wimbledon history, securing his 106th men's match win at the All England Club. It's 4 minutes past seven. That's the latest news and sport.
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11: And the weather for the Mid-North Coast for Monday shall be cloudy with a very high chance of showers and a top of 17 degrees. And we're sitting on around about 14 degrees right now. We can expect showers right through the rest of the week. Temperatures staying around 17, 18 degrees or so. And there's a possibility that it might be mostly sunny on Saturday, but then they say more showers. On the coastal waters, Smoky Cape to Seal Rocks for Monday till midnight. A strong wind warning for the Macquarie Coast.
12: Warning, warning, warning.
11: With southerly winds at 20 to 25 knots, reaching up to 30 knots offshore in the late morning and afternoon. Seas 1.5 to 2 metres with a southerly swell around 3 metres. Next tide will be a high tide at 12:40 this afternoon and a low tide at 9 minutes past six this evening. It is 6 minutes past 7 o'clock and it is Great Lakes FM.
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11: Good morning. How you doing? It's Andy with you. It is Monday morning. Yay for Monday morning. Let's climb aboard the magic bus. Let's get out of here. Let's go where it's nice and warm and sunny. Let's travel in the magic bus.
14: What we're going to do right here is go back.
11: And let's go back way, way, way back.
14: Way back. Back into time.
11: Back to 1965 on the Hippie Highway. And...

played in Bongos, baby. That's the Yardbirds and the Supremes before that. It is 1965 on the Hippie Highway. It is 12 minutes past 7, and here's Bob Dylan.

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9: You're right.

Yeah, watch it, watch it, watch it. They don't ride him like that no more. Sam the Sham and the Pharaohs. We heard from Manfred Mann, Jonathan King and the Animals. It is 1965 on the Hippie Highway. Dave Clark to take

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1: It's 7:30. Good morning. I'm Dusty Fitzpatrick. The Prime Minister is meeting with his Fijian counterpart as the two nations edge closer to an upgraded defence pact, Sarah Wiedersehen reports.
2: The Prime Minister has arrived in Fiji, marking the start of a week of diplomacy with Pacific nations and India. Anthony Albanese is in Suva for the signing of a long-awaited treaty that will entrench Australia as Fiji's defence partner of choice. The Vivale Union Agreement is aimed at limiting China's strategic influence in the region. Tomorrow, Anthony Albanese will fly to the Solomons to celebrate the nation's 48th anniversary of independence and advance talks on a separate defence deal. He'll then hold meetings with the leaders of PNG, Tonga and Samoa in Brisbane before talks with the Indian Prime Minister in Melbourne on Thursday. Sarah Wiedersehen reporting.
1: Detectives are working to determine if a four-year-old boy had been dead for several days before his body was found in an apartment on the state's central coast. His 32-year-old mother remains in custody after walking into a local police station on Saturday, sparking a welfare check. Police say the child was found with severe injuries. Bus drivers on Sydney's northern beaches are escalating protected industrial action, with commuters being warned of delays until Friday. The RTBU is accusing private operator Keolis Downer of failing to fix outstanding faults on its fleet. For the next 5 days, employees will refuse to drive any bus with a dashboard warning light. Locals in the state's New England region fear they could be blocked from using a major road if a proposed renewable energy project goes ahead. A report suggests parts of the New England Highway would need to be closed for 6 days a week to facilitate the transport of wind turbines to the site near Walker if the project's approved. Local MP Barnaby Joyce has told James Willis it would have a big effect on the local community.
3: For Tamworth, we're talking about 70,000 plus people in the Tamworth Regional Council, so it's a city. And so many people around have to commute to there. That's how, just like they do in Sydney, they commute to work. So Tamworth's a big commercial centre.
1: Police have launched an investigation after a car fire in Sydney's southwest. Emergency services called to Greenacre found the vehicle well alight. Fire and rescue crews managed to extinguish the blaze, but the car was destroyed. State Treasury analysis shows property investors are outborrowing first home buyers by $40 billion. Despite government grants and stamp duty concessions, investor lending has increased by more than 1,000% since the mid-90s. And Australia's auction clearance rate has come in below the 50% mark for a third consecutive week. In finance, the Australian share market is forecast to open down 35 points, one Aussie dollar buying 69 US cents.
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1: Novak Djokovic has made Wimbledon history after beating Russia's Roman Safulin, Craig Gabriel reports.
5: Novak Djokovic's Jekyll and Hyde personalities came out to play. For most of the time, he was pretty good, but midway through the match, he had a bit of an implosion and lost his cool, which resulted in a warning from the umpire. In his on-court interview, he apologised to the crowd, which included King Frederick X of Denmark. Djokovic beat Roman Safulin 7-6, 6-3, 3-6, 6-3. It's the first time he's lost a set to the Russian. Jess Pegula won in three, as did Karolina Muchova over Barbora Krejcikova. Craig Gabriel, Wimbledon.
1: The Eels have downed the Seagulls in the NRL, 23 points to 14. The Knights secured a win over the Dolphins. And in FIFA World Cup action, Brazil and Norway remain locked at nil all. It's 26-8. That's the latest news and sport.
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8: And a quick look at the weather for the Mid-North Coast tells us that today shall be cloudy, with a very high chance of showers and a top of just 17 degrees. I just popped outside. It is cold. It's getting cooler. It's around about 12 degrees now. Expect more showers right through the rest of the week. On the coastal waters, Smoky Cape to Seal Rocks, Monday until midnight, there is a strong wind warning for the Macquarie Coast.
9: Warning, warning, warning.
8: With southerly winds at 20 to 25 knots, getting up to 30 knots offshore in the late morning and afternoon. Seas are 1.5 to 2 metres with a southerly swell at around 3 metres. And the next tide is a high one. That's at 12:40 this afternoon with a low tide at 9 minutes past 6 this evening. It is 25 minutes to 8 and it is Great Lakes FM.
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8: Sure is. How you doing? It's Andy with you on a nippy old wet and grey Monday morning. We are travelling the hippie highway, gone back to 1965, and we shall continue our journey on our magic bus very soon. Got to check out today's twisted tune. It's thanks to Travelwise. It goes like this.

0: We will do it one more time right now. And we will do it again after the 8:30 news. We will untwist around about 10 to 9. That is today's Twisty Tune. 65555444 is the phone number, or text 0488838744.
1: What we're going to do right here is go back.
0: Way, way, way, way back.
1: Way back. Back into time.
0: Yep, it is 1965 on the Hippie Highway. Here's Normie Rowe and the Playboys. 22 and a half to

That's the Easy Beats, Normie Rowe before that, 1965 on the Hippie Highway. It is 17 and a half minutes to 8 o'clock. We are playing the Twisted Tune today, all thanks to Travelwise. Let's see if we're bruising any brain cells. We haven't bruised any so far. All the bullets have gone this morning. Was at Possum Brush, got the gold on the telephone. Lizzie and JT at Cranback, the silver, and our own Chookman got the bronze today. Just then, a couple of caller innerers, and they both got it right. Whoops, I wrote down the answer there instead of the caller innerer, which was Biggus. It's not sounding too healthy at the moment, Biggie. You take care of yourself. You got yourself that one right, as did Frankie at Foster, joining our earlier caller innerers. And on the text machine, it was Reggie the Shire Boy took out the gold. Funky Claude at Lake Geneva has the silver. And Steph and Inga at Hawk's Nest got the bronze. So, just then we heard from... where did we get to? We got to Cheryl at Foster. We got to Sherlow at Lake Macquarie. They got it right. So too did the Rodfather. Morning Rodders, yep, it is. Mondrick Wendy, also correct. Nico at Tunkurry can give you that one. And Deb, who's in bed, which is where you should be at this time of the day on this sort of a morning, and getting the Twisted Tune while she's there. Gav from the Broughtons, who's on site today with Lawrence of Arabia and Tom Tom, and they don't know what it is. But Gav does. Well done, Gav. Absolutely correct. You have a great day. Morning to the Broughtons. We've heard from the Hooley and the Dooley at Blackhead. Romford Irene, yep, absolutely spot on. And go England. I'm a bit scared about that one, to be honest with you. Never mind. Try not to think about it. Peter and Helen and Christine at Borkham Hills, but they are currently at Port Macquarie for a couple of days. And getting today's twisty. Well done to you. The Rubber Baby Buggy Bumpers also there as well. And that's it. It must be a bit tricky today. It's rather quiet. I don't mind. I'm happy to have a quiet Monday any day of the week. We will do it again after the 8:30 news, and we will untwist around about 10 to 9. All thanks to Travelwise. Meantime, on the Hippie Highway, 1965, here's the Hedgehoppers, back with the Chookman, right after some good news on Great Lakes FM.

0: can't get hold of the Chook Man. This is very, very strange, and I haven't heard from Bradley this morning either. So we're a bit stuck when it comes to the surf. Let's see what I can find. I can tell you that there is a strong wind warning, that is for sure. Hold on just a sec. Let's see if I can find one of me tabs here. Foster Surf Report. Let's see what this tells us. Basically, well, we've got around about 3 to 4 foot of swell at Tuncurry Beach, 1 to 2 foot at the Breakwall, and 1 to 2 foot at Haydens and Pebbly Beach. And Bennett's much the same. Burgess Beach, you've got around about 1 foot of swell. The water temperature is around about 19 degrees, apparently. And we can expect the wind, currently it's coming from the south-southeast at around about 14 knots. Tide-wise, we can expect we've got southerly winds coming in, and they will get rather strong, because there is a strong wind warning for the Macquarie Coast.
1: Warning, warning, warning.
0: And those southerlies getting up to around 30 knots offshore, seas up to 2 metres, with a southerly swell at 3 metres. And it's set to continue strong wind warning into Tuesday. Should start to ease up by Wednesday, but big seas again tomorrow, up to 3 to 4 metres in the morning. So be careful out there if you are thinking of going in the ocean. It looks a bit nasty to me. Maybe just give it a bit of a rest. Hopefully, our surf boys will be back with us tomorrow, and we will do it all over again. In the meantime, here's one for Bradders. Yeah. And for Chucky.
2: Ahoy, matey.
0: Yes, ahoy, matey. Meanwhile, back on the hippie highway, back to 1965, and here's the birds. It's 11 minutes to

0: 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And do you also enjoy listening to some more recent popular music? If the answer is yes, then tune in to Bert's Favourites on Monday afternoons between 2 and 6 on Great Lakes FM 101.5. 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
1: It's 8 o'clock. Good morning. I'm Dusty Fitzpatrick. The Prime Minister has apologised for comments he made during a podcast interview about pop star Kylie Minogue. Anthony Albanese was asked to play the shag, marry, date game out of Kylie Minogue, Nicole Kidman and Rhonda Birchmore. After initially refusing to answer, Mr Albanese later replied, "Oh, Kylie, clearly." He has now responded in a statement apologising for the comments. The opposition claims Australia's poor run of auction clearance rates is a failure of the federal government's tax changes. For the third consecutive week, the auction clearance rate has come in below 50%. Analysts say buyer confidence has evaporated under the weight of interest rate hikes and changes to negative gearing and the CGT. Federal opposition leader Angus Taylor has told Today it's not how the housing crisis will be solved.
2: What we need is affordability, and that means rising incomes, falling inflation, falling interest rates, making it easier for Australians to get into a home. And that's the exact opposite of what is happening right now.
1: A statewide weapons crackdown has ended with police seizing 40 firearms and 83 knives in the space of 2 days. In Tamworth, 3 men have been refused bail after detectives uncovered shortened rifles, ammunition and stolen motorcycles during a house raid. Officers also intercepted offenders carrying concealed weapons in Wollongong, Haymarket and at the Parramatta Transport Interchange. An infectious diseases expert warns the potential spread of H5N1 in native birds on Australia's east coast could devastate commercial poultry flocks. The deadly strain's been detected in a giant petrel in New South Wales for the first time, making it the 6th case detected on Australian shores. 4 others were confirmed in WA and another in South Australia. Professor Michael Ward says there is a risk of mass mortality in wildlife.
3: It depends on that spillover. So at the moment, you have these isolated carcasses on beaches. The problem is if it gets into the wild birds, our local wild birds, then it becomes an endemic infection.
1: Artificial intelligence is driving a surge in higher school certificate cheating. Data shows AI was behind more than 60% of cheating incidents in take-home assignments, leading many schools in New South Wales to pivot to supervised in-class assessments. More than 500 students were caught using the technology, with many receiving 0 marks or heavily reduced grades. Also making news, 8 people have been rescued from a seaplane in the United States that landed in New York City's East River. Authorities say the aircraft struck a wave during a hard landing, causing it to partially capsize and a wing strut to snap. In finance, the Australian share market is forecast to open down 35 points, one Aussie dollar buying 69 US cents.
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1: The Knights have ended the Dolphins' 8-game winning streak with a 13-12 win at home in the NRL. The result marks Newcastle's 3rd straight win and moves the side to 4th on the ladder. Knights coach Justin Holbrook says his side handled themselves well in such a tight clash.
5: To get to 12 all just shows what great, I guess, grit the side's got and the will to win and the will to want to play for each other. And then to have Dill Brown, you know, kick his field goal the way he did and then the boys hold on is awesome. Yeah, so we're getting used to those tight wins, but the main thing is we're winning.
1: The Eels have defeated the Seagulls 23 points to 14. Norway leads Brazil 2-0 in their World Cup FIFA World Cup clash. Mexico and England do battle later today. It's 8:04. That's the latest news and sport.
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8: Let's have a look at this weather for the Mid-North Coast. And Monday, it will be cloudy. with a very high chance of showers. And it's getting cooler. It's down to around 12 degrees now. And we can expect pretty much the same right through the rest of this week. They do say mostly sunny on Saturday. We shall see. On the coastal waters, Smoky Cape to Seal Rocks for Monday until midnight. There is a strong wind warning for the Macquarie Coast.
9: Warning, warning, warning.
8: Southerly winds, 20 to 25 knots, getting up to 30 knots offshore in the late morning and afternoon. Seas are 1.5 to 2 metres, and the swell is southerly at around about 3 metres. Strong wind are set to continue into Tuesday, with big seas up to 4 metres tomorrow as well. The next tide will be a high tide at 12:40 this afternoon, and a low tide at 9 minutes past 6 this evening. It is 6 minutes past 8 o'clock, and it is Great Lakes FM.
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8: It is. Good morning. How you doing? It's Andy with you on your Monday morning. Yay for Monday morning. It is the 6th of July. If you were born on July 6th, congratulations. Hope it is a bonza birthday. Who do you share your birthday with on the 6th of July? You share it with Bill Haley, born in Highland Park, Michigan, on this day, 1925. He was just 55 when
1: cloudy
8: he passed
1: with
8: away.
1: A high chance of...
8: Oh, sorry, lady, a mister. Forgot to turn you off. Yeah, Bill Haley. Let's see. Biggest hit was A Rock Around the Clock that he recorded with his band The Comets. Did that back in 1954. However, the song wasn't a huge hit until its re-release in 1956 and its inclusion in the movie Blackboard Jungle. Other big hits include Shake, Rattle and Roll, See You Later, Alligator, the instrumental Joey's Song, and this one,

Happy birthday to you. Congratulations if you were born on the 6th of July. So was Bill Haley. Born on this day, 1925, him and his Comets. Who else has got a birthday? July the 6th. Let's see who's on the list of olden times persons that we might recognise. Looky, looky, look. The Dalai Lama was born on this day. Tenzin Gyatso, born in Tibet, 1935. 91 years old today is the Dalai Lama, Tibetan religious and political leader. At the age of two, he was regarded by the Tibetans as the reincarnation of the 14th Dalai Lama. He was forced from his homeland by the Chinese in 1959 and now lives in India and won the Nobel Peace Prize in 1989. 91 years old today, the Dalai Lama. Who else has got a birthday on this day? Looking down the list, looky. Oh, Robin does. Oh, hold on a minute. I need, I'm unprepared. Here it is. I need this. And I need to do, oh, come on, computer. I need to do this with it. That and this. All of that because it's Robin's birthday today. Burt Ward, Burt Jervis Jr., born in California, 1945. He was Robin in the TV series Batman alongside Adam West as Batman. Burt Ward, the boy wonder, born on this day in 1945. Happy birthday to Robin. And a happy birthday to George W. Bush. Born in New Haven, he's 80 years old today, former president of the USA. And this bloke was born in Brisbane in 1961. Rick Price, Australian singer, songwriter, had his first hit back in 1992 with Not A Day Goes By. Successful follow-up, Heaven Knows, made number one in Malaysia and the Philippines. And his 1996 album, Tambourine Mountain, features the hits You're Never Alone and this one. The River of Love. Happy birthday to Rick Price. It's 12 minutes past 8. It's Great Lakes FM.

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3: Hello everyone, I'm James from Bulladilla Central School. I'm here with Corbin to talk about a wonderful experience we were lucky enough to be a part of. 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Corbin, tell us a bit more about this.
4: Thanks, James. This program helped us to get a proper experience in the hospitality industry. 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In back of house, we were able to work alongside the talented chefs. We were able to prepare food and send out said food to front of house.
3: Well, it was a really interesting experience. And what was your experience with meeting and working with students from other schools?
4: Getting to meet students from other rural schools was a pleasant experience, and we walked away with new skills and confidence in meeting and communicating with new people.
3: Well, I completely agree with you. It was an amazing experience. We are very grateful to have been a part of it and are grateful to our teacher, Miss Kunick, shout out, for organizing and supporting us through the event. And we cannot wait to see where our course takes us next.
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6: It is Great Lakes FM. It is 19 minutes past 8 o'clock. It is Monday the 6th of July. And if you were born on this day, woohoo! And congratulations. You share your birthday with Bill Haley as well as with that bloke we just heard, Rick Price. Born on this day in Brisbane, 1961. Who else has got a birthday on this day? Let's see. Who can we talk about? Geoffrey Rush. Makes a decent movie or two. Also born in Queensland, born in Toowoomba on this day, 1951. Won the Academy Award for Best Actor for his role as David Helfgott in Shine. That was 30 years ago now, 1996. He's played some great parts in some great movies too. Played the speech therapist in The King's Speech, a part that earned him an Academy Award and Golden Globe Award nominations for Best Supporting Actor. He played Captain Hector Barbossa in the Pirates of the Caribbean movies, provided the voice of Nigel in Finding Nemo, and received a lot of praise for his role as Peter Sellers and the various characters that Sellers portrayed in the movie The Life and Death of Peter Sellers. Geoffrey Rush, 75 years old today. Funny lady, Jennifer Saunders. She's turning 68 today, born in Lincolnshire in England. Comedian and writer, co-star with Dawn French in French and Saunders, and absolutely fabulous darling with Joanna Lumley. She married Adrian Edmondson, Vivian, brilliant, from The Young Ones. They got married way back in 1985, still married to this day as well. Actually, I was reading a sad story about Ade Edmondson and Rick Mayall, how they kind of drifted apart in there towards the end of Rick's life. Sad story, really. Anyway, we digress. Who else has got a birthday on this day? Let's talk about Nick Sester. He was born in Melbourne in 1979. Lead vocalist and guitarist with the band Jet. His brother Chris plays the drums. In 2003, their debut album, Get Born, made number one in Australia, contains the hit singles, Are You Gonna Be My Girl, and this one.

That's Jet. And happy birthday to the voice there, Nick Sesta, turning 47 today. Turning 89, born in Chicago, Illinois on this day, was Gene Chandler.

That's going to be an earworm for the rest of the day. Born on this day, Gene Chandler. That was his biggest hit from 1962. And it was on this day in 1965, Jackie Wilson recorded this. To take us to the news, it's 27 and a half past eight. It's Great Lakes FM.

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2: It's 8:30. Good morning. I'm Dusty Fitzpatrick. A 51-year-old driver is in custody after a police chase ended in a crash in Sydney's inner suburbs. Officers initiated the pursuit at Camperdown but terminated the chase shortly before the suspect is said to have collided with a motorbike at Ultimo. Today, reporter Jack Hahn says both men involved are being treated.
3: The motorbike rider this morning remained in hospital with non-life-threatening injuries. This 25-year-old man, while the 51-year-old suspect who allegedly hit this motorcyclist is also in hospital undergoing mandatory testing.
2: New South Wales police have used new wanding powers to scan nearly 3,700 people in a two-day public safety operation. The blitz resulted in more than 200 people being charged with more than 350 offences across the state. The Prime Minister has apologised for comments he made about Kylie Minogue during a podcast interview. Anthony Albanese was asked who he would shag, marry or date out of Ms Minogue, Nicole Kidman and Rhonda Birchmore. After initially refusing to answer, Mr Albanese later said, "Kylie, clearly." Bus drivers on Sydney's northern beaches won't get behind the wheel this week if any bus displays a dashboard warning light. The Rail, Tram and Bus Union is escalating its industrial action against Keolis Downer, accusing the private operator of failing to maintain its fleet. The union's New South Wales Tram and Bus Division President, Peter Gresh, says it's a major safety concern for both drivers and passengers.
4: These buses are supplied by Transport for New South Wales and taxpayer, and they're not doing the maintenance that's required to operate them.
2: Commuters are being told to expect service delays until Friday. The state government will cover the cost of picking up and removing household asbestos under a new safety initiative. A two-year trial starting next year will allow families to safely clear out the toxic building material for free. One in three homes built before 1990 contains the deadly material. Data shows Australia now has the equal highest core inflation rate among major developed economies. Underlying price pressures rose to 3.6% in May, leaving Australia trailing only Iceland across all advanced nations. Economists claim the Reserve Bank's three interest rate cuts last year loosened monetary policy too early. Also making news, an upgraded defence pact is poised to be signed between Australia and Fiji, and the family of Coogee Beach shark attack victim Leah Stewart has provided an update on the 35-year-old's health, saying her recovery is being boosted by messages of support. In finance, the Australian share market is forecast to open down 35 points, one Aussie dollar buying 69.3 US cents.
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2: Norway has defeated five-time champions Brazil to reach the quarterfinals of the FIFA World Cup for the first time. Erling Haaland scoring twice to help secure the 2-1 win for his side in New Jersey.
6: Haaland! Oh, wonderful! He has nailed it for Norway! Their greatest day! Their mightiest hero!
2: That call on SBS. Norway will next face the winner of today's match between Mexico and England. In the NRL, the Knights have downed the Dolphins in a one-point thriller to wrap up round 18. The Eels took down the Seagulls 23 points to 14. Wins in the AFL for St Kilda and Port Adelaide. It's 26-9. That's the latest news and sport.
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7: And a quick look at the weather for the Mid-North Coast. Monday, it will be cloudy today with a very high chance of showers. top of just 17 degrees. We are warming up again. It's up to around 14 degrees now. Showers right through the week and possibly sunny on Saturday. On the coastal waters, Smoky Cape to Seal Rocks for Monday till midnight. There is a strong wind warning for the Macquarie Coast.
0: Warning, warning, warning.
7: We have a southerly winds at 20 to 25 knots, reaching up to 30 knots offshore in the late morning and afternoon. Seas are 1.5 to 2 metres. The swell is southerly at around 3 metres. The next tide is a high one, 12:40 this afternoon, and a low tide at 9 minutes past 6 this evening. It is 25 minutes to 9 o'clock on Great Lakes FM.
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7: It is Great Lakes FM. How you doing? It's Andy with you. Monday morning, and it's time to get serious about the twisted tune, because we're going to untwist it in around about 10 minutes or so. All thanks to Travelwise, playing for that $600 voucher which we give away at the end of the month. You've got to be in it to win it. And to be in it today, you need to identify the twisted tune, and it goes like this. That's today's twister. Tell me the name of that song. Do it on the telephone on 65555444 or text 0488 387 44. We will do it one more time right now.

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That's the Beach Boys. We heard from Travis Tritt and Ashley Dallas in there as well. Some clues for today's Twisted Tune, which has certainly proved to be an interesting one this morning. It's been a bit quiet, must have been a bit tricky. It is 10 minutes to 9. Entries have now closed, and we were asking, what is this noise? That was today's twisty. What was that noise? All the bullets went early. Was at Possum Brush. Got the gold on the telephone first thing this morning. Well done, the Was. And Lizzie and JT at Cranback, they got the silver. Our own Chook Man got himself the bronze. Just then, a couple of caller inners adding themselves to our earlier caller inners. It was Brent in Austinmere and the Foster crew. They both got it right. On the text machine, Reggie the Shire Boy took out the gold early this morning. Funky Claude at Lake Geneva got himself the silver. And Steph and Inga at Hawk's Nest have themselves the bronze. And we've since heard from, where did we get to? Well, the Rubber Baby Buggy Bumpers at Dyers. They got it right, as did Robin at Coomber Park, you think correctly, as does the Reggies at Tuncurry. However, who's this? Glenn at Foster. I don't know what that one is, Glenn. Say You Won't Let Go by James Arthur. That's a wop wop. However, the Tooker Wilds, they've got it, as has Milto at Tuncurry and Schooner at Elizabeth Beach. But Judy, Judy, Judy, Not 6 months in a Leaky Boat by Split Ends. Although I can see how you got that from the clues. I really can. But that's a wop. Sorry. The James Gang at Foster, they've got it right. Cheryl at Greenpoint also went for some 6 months in a Leaky Boat and gets a whop. Sorry, Shez. But Emmett, currently in Darwin, where it is 32 degrees, and he gets it right. Long distance Emmett, well done. Today's Twisted Tune, it went like this. Holy

Drift Away is the name of the song. Well done, everybody that got it right. Surprising. Once again, proof that it cannot pick them. I thought that was going to be flat out busy, but it was quite the opposite. And never mind, that's the way it rolls sometimes. Well done, everybody that got it right. You are in the competition computer. We will do it again tomorrow. We will play Spot the Intro and give you another chance to get into the draw to win that $600 voucher thanks to Travelwise. It is now 7 minutes to 9. Today's Twisted Tune, Dobie Gray and Drift Away.

0: Hey, this is Paul Andrews. I'm inviting you to join me for Night Moves. 60s to 80s rock and pop. 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
2: It's 9 o'clock. Good morning. I'm Dusty Fitzpatrick. The Prime Minister has issued a one-line statement unequivocally apologising for taking part in a word game of shag, marry or date. Anthony Albanese says he'd do all three with Kylie Minogue and then proceeded to discuss his sex life with podcaster Nikki Osborne. The remark has prompted condemnation from women's groups and some female politicians. Speaking on Seven, Mr Albanese's colleague Tanya Plibersek tried to awkwardly deflect the issue.
3: If what the Prime Minister is saying is that he's a fan of Kylie Minogue, I guess that puts him in
4: well,
3: a group
4: truly,
3: with millions of other Australians, including me. I'm a big fan of Kylie's as well.
4: Would you play the shag, marry, date game?
3: Yeah. No one's asked me that question any time recently, I can tell you that.
2: A community on the state's central coast says it's in shock after the death of a four-year-old boy. The child's mother has been charged with his murder. Investigators have seized her vehicle and several items from a Wyong apartment. Police say the crime scene is one of the most confronting they've been faced with. A crackdown on knife crime has seen more than 140 weapons taken off the state streets. Toby Goff explains.
5: The two-day blitz, known as Operation Foil, saw 500 officers deployed across Sydney and regional hubs targeting violent offenders and public knife crime. Officers used new wanding powers to scan nearly 3,700 people, seizing 83 knives and 40 firearms. Major incidents included the arrest of three men with shortened rifles in Tamworth and a 15-year-old boy caught with a machete after an armed robbery in Kempsey. The police minister says the operation is a result of backing police with the tools they need to get dangerous weapons out of the community. Toby Goff, Sydney.
2: Police have launched an investigation after a car fire in Sydney's southwest. Fire and rescue crews managed to extinguish the blaze at Greenacre, but the vehicle was destroyed. The national auction clearance rate has dropped below 50% for the third consecutive week. Data shows the preliminary success rate hit just 49.8%. Experts claim it's been worsened by recent interest rate hikes and the government's tax changes. Education officials say HSC exam cheating has more than doubled in the past 5 years, with AI driving the surge. In response to the spike, teachers are increasingly replacing take-home tasks with in-class writing and oral assessments. Also making news, a man's been questioned by officers after leading police on a chase and crashing into a motorcyclist in Sydney's inner suburbs. And researchers hope a new imaging test could unlock life-saving surgery in an aggressive cancer with the lowest survival rate. In finance, the Australian share market forecast to open down, one Aussie dollar buying 69 US cents.
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2: Norway has stunned Brazil 2-1 to reach its first World Cup quarter-final. The match marked Brazil's earliest exit since the side's elimination in the round of 16 in 1990. Mitch Moses has declared the Blues don't fear facing a sold-out Suncorp Stadium during the State of Origin decider. The New South Wales side is now in Brisbane ahead of Wednesday's clash. Moses says he'll thrive off a fired-up Queensland crowd.
7: I kind of enjoy playing there, you know what I mean? It's a great stadium. It's a real hostile environment. You enjoy those games as a competitor, as a rugby league player. I guess you want to be playing in those big games.
2: The Knights took down the Dolphins in a one-point thriller in Newcastle. The Eels beat the Seagulls 23-14. It's 4 minutes past nine. That is the latest news and sport.
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9: Let's have a look at this weather for the mid-north coast. For Monday, expect a cloudy day with a very high chance of showers. 17 degrees, a maximum forecast for today. We've got around about 14 degrees right now. And we can expect pretty much the same right through the rest of the week, although they do say Saturday should be mostly sunny, but then you can expect more showers on Sunday. On the coastal waters, Smoky Cape to Seal Rocks for Monday until midnight. There is a strong wind warning for the Macquarie Coast.
11: Warning!
9: That's with southerly winds at 20 to 25 knots, getting up to 30 knots offshore in the late morning and afternoon. Seas are 1.5 to 2 metres, and the swell is southerly at around about 3 metres. That strong wind, set to continue into Tuesday, should start to ease up on Wednesday. Tides, the next tide is a high tide, and that occurs at 12:40 this afternoon, and a low tide at 6:09 this evening. It is 9:06. 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
9: Great Lakes FM it is. Good morning. How you doing? It's Andy with you on your Monday morning. Yay for Monday morning. In case you missed it, today's twisted tune was Dobie Gray and Drift Away. Bruised a few brain cells with that one this morning. It was on this day in 1973 that Queen released their very first single. Sounds like this. You've got to keep yourself alive. 9:07 on Great Lakes FM.

That's Genesis. And some Queen before that, their very first single, released on this day back in 1973. It's 9:15, Monday morning on Great Lakes FM. Here's the Drifters.

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Yes, work. Pete Townsend, and you got to keep on working. Some songs about working. Well, one anyway. Foreigner before that, and Say You Will. It is 26 and a half past nine. We're going to check in with Matt Peters at Barbary Machinery. Right after John Mellencamp on Great Lakes FM.

0: John Mellencamp and some rain on the Scarecrow. It is 9:30. That's time to check in with Matt Peters at Barbary Machinery. Morning, Matty.
1: G'day, Andy. How are you?
0: Good, mate. How about you?
1: I'm doing just fine. Thank you very much.
0: Good to hear. What's happening in the world of tractors and mowers and things?
1: We just finished end of financial year, as everyone would know, with getting all their tax bills soon enough. But that was pretty good. The sort of people's confidence has picked up a little bit, I thought, in the last couple of weeks.
0: Oh, good.
1: Since the bombs have sort of stopped dropping, it's sort of helped a little bit.
0: Yeah.
1: And so hopefully that just pushes through till spring and people will be still confident and happy to buy and the grass will be growing and everyone can use their tractors and mowers and everything else.
0: And they'll have petrol to run it on as well.
1: Yeah,
0: or diesel, whatever it might be.
1: Just everything. Sort of the middle of April, obviously, with all the stuff that went on, that was just really took a hit to businesses in general.
0: Okay.
1: And I think everything's calmed down a little bit for the time being. Anything can happen tomorrow, but for the time being, things have calmed down a little bit.
0: All righty. So what you got going on now then, now that the new financial year is up and running?
1: You can still do some good deals if someone's looking to buy in the next month or so. It's much more of a case-by-case basis, so sort of things I can spend some money on and give some good deals. Otherwise, it's sort of it's a good time to be servicing the stuff that people have already got before spring.
0: Yep.
1: Because now you want it, it's going to be start using it soon enough. So if you really want to look after your machines, you should be servicing them every 12 months.
0: All right, and don't do it yourself. Get somebody that knows what they're doing to do it.
1: You can do it yourself. It's not the end of the world, but better if someone who does know what they're doing, yeah.
0: Such as Barbary Machinery.
1: Such as us can make sure that everything goes fine.
0: Yeah, excellent stuff. And it's not just new impressive looking machinery. You got second hand stuff there as well?
1: Yep, we do trade in. So if someone's looking to upgrade something, we're happy to have a look at their trade and give them a number, save them having to go through all the process of talking to people and putting it online and all that sort of stuff. We're happy to give them a price.
0: That's the way to do it. Pop in and have a chat because you never know what might happen. Where do we find Barbary's, Matt?
1: We're at 162 Pine Avenue here at Tuncurry, just on the right as you're coming from Surrey.
0: Too easy. Thanks, matey. Chat with you next month.
1: Thanks, Eddie.
0: Matt at Barbary Machinery.
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0: And the Hoodoo Gurus before that. Some music from 1991 on Great Lakes FM. It is 22... No, it's not, Andy. It is 18 minutes to 10 o'clock. It's time to do this.
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0: Two things to tell you about. The school holidays are on, and that means the Lions Club Trampoline and Putt-Putt Golf Park will be open through the school holidays right through until the 19th of July, 10 a.m. to 6 p.m. with fabulous family fun for all ages. Coming up this Sunday is the second annual car and bike show. It's on at the 12th of July. Yeah, Sunday the 12th. That is at Sporties at Tuncurry. Starts at 10 a.m, goes through until 12:30 after noon. And a gold coin entry donation will raise money for St. Paul's Calvary Cundletown Dementia Awareness. They will also have a face painting for the kids, and also tea, coffee and snacks will be available. To enter vehicles for display, the fee is $5. You need to contact Brian for some more information on that one. 0425 231 391. That's 0425 231 391. The Foster Tuncurry U3A meet upstairs at the Cape Hawk Surf Club, doing that Monday to Friday, 10 a.m. to 12 noon, with a variety of learning and social activities aimed

0: At those over 50, check out their website for some more information. The Family History Volunteers, they meet in the Family History Room, which you will find on Level 1 at the Great Lakes Library in Foster, and they can help you with your family history Monday, Tuesday, Thursday and Friday morning. They are there from 10 a.m. to 12 noon and Wednesday afternoons 2 p.m. to 4 p.m. The Tea Gardens Thursday Walkers, they will explore two historical towns this coming Thursday, Lawn to Bulwarra. On Thursday, bring along morning tea and a picnic lunch. Meet at the Tea Gardens Library car park for an 8:30 departure. New walkers are welcome. And if you need some more info, contact 0419 616 841. 0419 616 841. And some markets this weekend. Johns River Community Market, the Tea Gardens Food Market. On Saturday, on Sunday, you've got the Foster Town Markets, Tallwoods Village Market, also on Sunday, and the Junkyard Secondhand Market, Sunday at the Community Hall. 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

That's My Sex and Castaway. 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Here's the Mavericks.

0: That's Van Halen. And the Mavericks before that, a couple of tunes called Dance the Night Away.
1: Quitting time!
0: It is quitting time!
1: Hooray!
0: Well,
1: said it's quitting time. I'm the foreman. I'm the one says when it's quitting time. Quitting time!
0: Yes!
1: Quitting time!
0: Indeed it is. But Tony's here. He'll take you through till 2 this afternoon. And then Bert comes in, Bert's favourites. Then you can hit the night moves with Paul from 6 this evening. And don't forget the Rainbow Music Show from 10 o'clock tonight. Have a great day. See you tomorrow morning.

0: Dirt Music, a radio show coming to you. Stuart Coop's my name. And if you're wondering what Dirt Music is all about, let me explain. Dirt Music is a radio show about music that comes from the heart and takes no prisoners. Dirt Music, some of it's old, some of it is new, and some of it is in between. Dirt Music.
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3: It's 10 o'clock. Good morning. I'm Dusty Fitzpatrick. The Prime Minister has released a one-line statement apologising for comments he made about Kylie Minogue during a podcast interview. Anthony Albanese took part in a word game of shag, marry or date with podcaster Nikki Osborne, saying he'd do all three with Ms Minogue. Members of the opposition and women's groups are among those condemning the comments. The opposition says AI provides many opportunities, but Australia needs to get the balance right. Unions are demanding a greater say over how businesses implement the technology. They're pushing for workers to be involved in the co-design of a company's artificial intelligence policy. Liberal leader Angus Taylor argues such a move would give unions too much power over a business.
4: So it's supporting people in their jobs. We want people to be able to get more done in their jobs. You know why? Because they can be paid more then. That's how we get prosperity. So we've got to use it for our benefit, not have it use us for its benefit.
3: More than 200 people have been charged as part of a police operation targeting violent offenders and knife crime in New South Wales. 83 knives and 40 firearms have been seized as part of the blitz. Biosecurity authorities have sent another dead bird for testing following the first confirmed case of a strain of a deadly bird flu in the state. A giant petrel recently tested positive for the H5N1 strain, marking the sixth detection along the Australian coastline in the past fortnight. Free household asbestos collection and disposal will be offered in the state as part of a two-year trial. A $16 million state government package has been announced, aimed at reducing illegal dumping of the materials. Environment Minister Penny Sharp says the move will reduce barriers for the disposal of the problematic waste type.
5: Legal dumping we find in our national parks and the sides of our roads. Councils are dealing with it all the time. That is bad enough, but we hope that through this, particularly through this measure, this will reduce illegal dumping and particularly dangerous illegal dumping that contains asbestos.
3: Also making news, bus drivers on Sydney's northern beaches are escalating protected industrial action, with commuters being warned of delays until Friday. A United Nations report shows global cocaine production has quadrupled over a decade, warning supply may outstrip demand. And eight people have been rescued from a seaplane in the United States that landed in New York City's East River. Authorities say the aircraft struck a wave during a hard landing, causing it to partially capsize and a wing strut to snap. In finance, a few minutes into trade, the All Ords is trading down 5 points at 90.42. One Australian dollar is buying 69.36 US cents.